That's Claudine Myers. It's a nice contemporary jazz gospel-ish record from 1988. Contemporary. I mean moderately contemporary, of course. You are tuned into Beyond the Mirage, and I am Alex B. Before Claudine, we heard from Masayoshi Takanaka with a track called Alone. And at the top of the bracket, at the top of this show, was Maya Noite with a track called Tortura de Amor. Send me a text if you're enjoying the show or if you want to just say hi and tell me something good. 0488-63186 is the number for the studio here. I want to feel the gentleness of your touch. Thought I might get straight to the Was on the Table segment for the day, just because we're already in the realm of the genre, I think. Claire has provided me today with a record by a group named Bateau. This originally came out in 1973, but it's recently been reissued by Be With Records. Bateau are a duo, a couple of brothers, I believe, and Claire described this as proto-yacht rock. Don't be alarmed, it's not incredibly cheesy like the yacht rock we might know. It should be fresh. And I'm going to play a track called High Tide. Claire said it makes her feel warm and sunny and excited for the good weather that is surely to come. Let's check it out, eh?

If you like the sound of this, you can pick it up down at Table Records from Ali or Claire. Table is, of course, the fabulous sponsor of this show. Thank you very much for your generosity.

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6: Yeah, welcome back. You are tuned in to Beyond the Mirage. I'm Alex B. Live in the studio today. You can message me, 0488-63186. I haven't got any messages yet, so as far as I know, no one's listening. But that's okay. You've probably got your hands occupied. But if you find yourself hands-free, even for a moment, feel free. Say good day. I'll back announce. We just heard from Quincy Jones. That was a track called Soul Saga, parentheses, Song of the Buffalo. And before that was Melba Moore with a track called Staying a While. Stay a While. And at the top of that bracket was Bateau with High Tide. That was the Was on the Table selection for the day. Selected for you by Claire down at Table Records. And again, thank you to Ali and Table Records for sponsoring this show and helping keep Main FM on the air. We wouldn't be able to do this without the fabulous sponsors. Thanks also to everybody who sponsored us during Radiothon. You can actually do it any time. Just go to mainfm.net and hit the subscribe button. You can do it any time. It's never too late. Alright, I'm going to play you something still within this realm. I'm going to move over to some Italo disco. This one's by Marcella. Oh, we just got a message. I can't be the only one listening to these lovely grooves. Hopefully not. Surely not. Number 029. And if you are, how lucky are you? The next one you can dance to, so if you're working right now, jump up and have a brain break.

0: Yeah, welcome back. You are tuned into Beyond the Mirage. It is 94.9 Main FM, and I am Alex B. That was a big bracket. We don't normally hit a large bracket until later in the show, but it just kept rolling. We just heard from the Mollum twins. That's what I call them anyway. It was some classic Isan music from Thailand sometime in the early 1970s. That was a track called Cold Wind Lacking Love. According to Google Translate, it could be a little more nuanced than that. And before that was something from Ethiopia, which is somewhat similar sometimes, I find, the melodic content. Something to do with the scales is similar between northern, eastern Thai music and Ethiopia for some reason. That was Hailu Mergia from Ethiopia with a track called Amru Demkyu. And before that was Kate Bush, somehow. Watching You Without Me was the track. That was from Hounds of Love, of course. And the track before that was from a group named Aviador Dro, and that was a track called Nuclear Sea, or Nuclear Sigh. That was from a compilation called La Contra Ola, which is a collection of synthwave and post-punk from Spain from 1980 to 1986. Very fascinating record, that one. Very cool. And before that was Marcella with a track called Negro. Hope you're enjoying the music, I hope you're enjoying the show, and I hope you are having a fabulous day. I'm going to play you some promos, and after that we're going to have our Craftanoon segment for the day.
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0: Welcome back. You are tuned into Beyond the Mirage. It is 12 o'clock, which means it is time for Craftanoon. I've got something quintessentially crafty for you today. It's categorically krautrock, I guess you could say. It comes from a band called Faust or Forced. I've played some of this record before. I'm going to play a little bit more of it today. It's a record called The Forced Tapes. It was recorded sometime in June 1971 to June 1973. So recording span quite a couple of years, and it came out in 1980. It's quite a interesting record in the sense that both sides are completely just edited together, so There's no real start and end to any of the tracks. So I'm just going to play you. I've played most or some of side A before, and today I'm going to play you most or some of side two. We'll just see how long it lasts and what I can blend in or out of it. See if you can spot when I do blend out of it, because it does keep changing over time. It's very interesting music to listen to. Check it out. This is side B of the Faust tapes.

episode.

You are tuned in to 94.9 Main FM. This is Beyond the Mirage. We just heard from War with a track called Happy Head. I haven't played any War in ages. That was from All Day Music, one of my all-time faves. Shout out to Marky if you're listening. Probably not, but you are in spirit. Thank you for introducing me to War. Probably about 10 years ago. Before War, we had Don Cherry with a track called Brown Rice, and that somehow came out of the Faust Tapes. The Faust Tapes was the Crafternoon selection for the day. We got through about two-thirds of Side B before I decided to blend in the Don Cherry. Shout out to those who heard that. It's quite a good record to bring out of Faust, I thought. And, yeah, there's about half an hour of the show left, give or take. This is Funkadelic.

Yeah, you are tuned in to Beyond the Mirage. Monster Bracket there. You're listening to Obi Onioha with a track called Enjoy Yourself. Huge tune from sometime in the 1980s from Nigeria. That came out of Florence Aduni with a track called Vocalize My Love. And at the top of that bracket was Funkadelic with the track Tales of Kid Funkadelic, featuring the phenomenal Mini Moog playing of Bernie Worrell. I actually think accidentally that whole bracket featured the Mini Moog. Quintessential synthesizer in funky, groovy music. In fact, many genres. Many genres. Let's switch it up a bit now and play some contemporary Arabic folk. Bring it back down a bit.

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11: Yeah, you tuned into the very tail end of Beyond the Mirage. Just then we heard from Natik Awayez before the promos. That was a track called The Barrier. Natik Awayez is an Iraqi artist. Fairly modern, that was current-ish. Came out a couple of years ago. It was recorded in Cairo. And this is something similar. This is some Turkish psych from Selda. Shop Betty's coming up soon.

0: want to see my ladybugs?
1: No, no, no. I told you 1,000 times. 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
2: 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They're out.

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Recycling is a scam, but I still

0: Okie dokie.
1: No.
0: Yes. That was Wheelchair Sports Camp with Eight Meat. Beginning the bracket, we also had Wheelchair Sports Camp, this time featuring Jello Biafra and Radio Pete, Biafra's label. Alternative Tentacles actually signed them, although I think there was another label presently, although do not quote me on that one. But they're an awesome little act that I've just recently discovered. Unfortunately, I've misplaced my monocle again. But they're fronted by a woman called Kayleen Rose Hefferman, who's an activist and a singer. She's been diagnosed as an infant with I can't read it because I've lost my monocle, but it's a bone degenerative disorder. So she's in a wheelchair, and she just, hence the name. She just rocks. So she's an activist for disabilities, amongst other things. But, I just think she rocks, and I just love the genre-defying music. And I will be playing a little bit of genre-defying music in this show, by the way, which is called Trigger Warning. And it goes out to all the rebels, misfits, outlaws and outcasts in the world, wherever you may be. Past, present and emerging, keep on kicking against, and kill the algorithm. Kill the algorithm and tip the cleaner. That's my worldly advice. So you're listening to Trigger Warning. You're stuck with me till 3 o'clock. Be an eclectic array of upbeat little ditties for a Thursday spring, rather overcast spring afternoon in Castlemaine out there. The show is called Trigger Warning for a reason. The whole show is a trigger warning. I am, in fact, a walking trigger warning. So if it's not your thing, if you're easily offended, listen to some Mariah Carey and get more offended. And, go for a walk and tune back in for Scarlet Emerald with Mixed Happenings at 3 p.m. I might actually play, this is a Nina Hagen track that I'd never heard before, and I've actually never seen Nina perform sans the makeup and the wild persona. You know, she's one of those out there sort of musos artists that sort of become almost a character of themselves. And I'm not saying there's anything wrong with that, because, you know, I'm sort of an unintentional character of an unintentional self. This is Nina. So if you have a chance, look it up. It's called Hetero Blues, and it's a live performance from 79. So the sound quality is not that flash, but it's Nina looking pretty raw and rugged, and I like it. 94.9 Main FM. 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
2: 1, 2, 3!

Well, whoopsies. Don't know what happened there. Poor old Johnny Thunders. And I've had a mental blank. Paddy Pallade, and there it goes. Got cut off there. I mean, that was unintentional. It's the ghosties. There's ghosties in this building. Okay, that was... Yeah, Crawfish, surprise, surprise, was the name of the song. That's Johnny Thunders' collaboration with Paddy Paladin. Before that, we had, you'd probably recognise the strange little streaks of Alan Vega. That was a live performance in Live 1980 at Max's, Kansas City, and that was Bye Bye Bayou. Before Vega, Alan Vega, Op Suicide, for those that don't know. We had good old Nina Hagen, very poor recording, but I played it because I've never sort of heard Nina sing like that or look like that. She's almost unrecognisable for any Nina fans. It's a previously unreleased track from 1979. She's performing live somewhere in the Netherlands. And, yeah, she, as I said, almost unrecognisable and singing in a very different style to normal, although there's, you know, Hagen-esque, you know, bits. I can't speak today. It's been a big week. It's been a big week. Don't ask. All I can say is, don't ring the dementia support hotline because no doubt they'll forget to ring you back, and I am not being funny. Up next, I might play some Roland Howard, but first I'll say you're listening to 94.9 Main FM, Castlemaine Community Radio, best little station in the nation and beyond. Yeah, show's called Trigger Warning.

performing with Nikki Sutton, and the track's called Don't Explain. And I'm just going to rewind it back to the start. 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

0: Coming up at The Cool Room, Friday, October 16, is The Cool Room Dynamic Duo 60-Minute Sessions with Claire Paddy and Jem Challender. 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Then on Saturday, October 17, it's the reprise of Writing on Wild Water, Ross Donlan's 8th book of poetry. 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

0: Yes, yes, here we go. It's a promo for my radio show, Castlemaine Vintage Bazaar presents the Wave. Let's go. 6:30 on a Saturday night. Main FM, we're feeling all right. I got the mic on. My name is Lifon. Putting words together like a hyphen. Nowadays, everybody want to talk like they got the mic, but that's me on a Saturday night. You should tune into the Wave, all right. The Wave's all right. The Wave, all right. All right, all right, all right, all right.
1: 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It's called Trigger Warning, Radio Dystopia, Music for the Frail at Heart. Call it what you will. I reckon we need to up the ante a bit. I recently discovered a band. I don't know, I must have been under a rock, but they're my current favourite band. I go through phases. It'll probably change in the next week or two, but they're called Igor. I think that's how you pronounce it. IGOR. And they're a French band that sort of defy genres. And I just think they're awesome. And they're actually coming to, they're touring Australia at the beginning of next year. And, yeah, they've just put on a second concert in Melbourne. I'd love them to come to Castlemaine. Theatre Royal, hint, hint. I think they'd be up for it. They're just awesome. Anyway, although some of my listeners may refer to it as monster music, I don't know, but I do think Diamanda Galas should collaborate with these dudes. Here they are.

Okay, update little ditty for you. That was Igor. I just had myself on full blast. It was rather disconcerting to hear my voice so loud. Anyway, that was Igor with Blast Beat Falafel. Whole bracket was Igor, actually. That's probably why everyone's turned the radio off. But, yeah, prior to that, they're in a quiet taste, but, you know, so am I. Vegetable Soup. And before that, we had Tout Petit Moineau, which means the little sparrow. And to begin the bracket, we had a track called De Money. And do you know what's weird? First of all, if you didn't hear me before the bracket, they're my latest discovery, although they've been around for about 20 years. They're a French experimental sort of, I think they defy all genres. You know, they're described as a mix of black metal, extreme hardcore, industrial, classical, baroque, you know, everything in the book, but, you know, stuff labels, I say. There's too many of them in the world, but, yeah, they sort of defy all genres, and I dig them, but I get their an acquired taste. But what's quite odd is I was just contemplating whether to put on one of their tracks called My Chicken Sympathy. I mean, not sympathy. Oh, you know, nothing against sympathetic chickens, but in this case the song's called My Chicken's Symphony, although I think My Chicken's Sympathy would be better. But anyway, and the dude, Gautier, what's his name? Sarah or something French, you know, I know I'll just pronounce it incorrectly, so I'm not even going to try, but the consistent, you know, backbone of Igor, who started the band, it's been through lots of members, it's sort of got a bit of a rotating cast of musicians, but he's the constant, and yeah, he made a track with his chicken where he just put random bits of bird seed on the piano and then made music around the chicken pecking. But I was just thinking, do I play the chicken track or have I sort of Igored people out? And then I received a message saying, I came for the Roland S. Howard, but I stay for the chickens. Always enjoy the show. So I must have been putting out chicken vibes or something. Either that or 170 is just, you know, maybe we're in sync, not 170, whoever you are. But anyway, if you want to hear more Roland Howard, I'll be playing quite a lot of him in the next week or two to commemorate his passing some time ago, actually. It was pre my son being born, that's all I know, just before my son was born, so at least 16 years ago. And I've got another message. What's all these chicken messages? I hadn't even played the chicken song, and I'd be really surprised if people know this band. Their affiliation with chickens. But anyway, speaking of which, I'll just play a bit of the Chicken Symphony so you know what I'm talking about. But you really got to see the video clip. It's, you know, it's just a bit of silly fun. But I'm not going to play it in its entirety, and I'll talk over most of it. You're listening to 94.9 Main FM, Castlemaine Community Radio. Show's called Trigger Warning, and yeah, we're halfway through. Here we go. It's the start of the chicken. They add bits. Obviously, this isn't a chicken. You know, it's not a genius. Here we go. That's the chicken. You know, it's conceptual art, my friends. You know, they would have been bloody orgasming over this at RMIT art school. I tell you what.

Anyway, you get the drift. That's the chicken song. So, yeah, whoever keeps writing in about chickens, explain yourself. What? Now they're saying to call the show Chicken Warning. Like, did I mention chickens previously in the show? I do not know. Anyway, you can hear the little chook in the background going for the feed. Anyway, if 170 can please explain the chicken reference. In the meantime, I'm going to play some Corpo Mente, which is actually the Gutierrez's first musical endeavour, and the song's called Celie, and it's a live performance. Excuse the awkward transition, but, you know, I'm a bit of an awkward transition. And they're performing with

Okay, that was Boiler with the track Abschwanka. They're Yugoslavian, we're a Yugoslavian a group in 1986. They're dark cabaret, goth experimental. Who were apparently quite influential in Yugoslavia, although I had never heard of them prior to this week. Before that, we had a song called Knock Loose, by Knock Loose featuring Poppy, called Suffocate, that apparently received a bit of a controversy for being too scary when it was performed on the Jimmy Kimmel show. So, you know, there you go. Get that on the big jobs. And then the scared people got offended because the band wouldn't apologise. Dear, what do you say? Before that, we had Corpo Mente, with Sayle, and I would like to say I have solved the mystery of the chicken messages. Apparently, there was chicken squawking in a track prior to the Chicken Symphony track. So 170 is not psychic, but 170 also doesn't know that it wasn't a chicken, it was Alan Vega. That's kind of funny. I've looked back at my playlist, and the squawks of Alan Vega are the only thing that I played that could understandably be mistaken for a chicken, albeit a chicken getting tortured. So there you go. It wasn't a chicken, 170. It was Alan Vega, the lead singer of Suicide. On one of his less squealy tracks, by the way, less squawky tracks, I should say, Bye Bye Bayou, which I played earlier on. And, yeah, that was the squawky track, hence the chickens. But anyway, I'll stop banging on about chickens and play some music. 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And, yes, I would like to give a shout-out to Miss Skybird, who just rang up and subscribed to Trigger Warning. A woman of impeccable taste and with a penchant for chickens, I must say. Love your bird. I should have turned my phone off. Okay, we're going to try and change the pace again. I do like to mix it up a bit, you know. And I'm going to play... Well, I'll play some Peep Temple, then just stay tuned, bird. I've got a song for you later, but I do love these boys from Melbourne. I'm hoping they'll come back to Castlemaine soon because I don't get out much. I generally don't talk to humans. I haven't procreated after 7 p.m. at night, let alone go to a gig, but I really should. So, you know, maybe they could do a matinee just for me. Anyway, this is called People Don't Get You by the Peep Temple.

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3: 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Let's go. 6:30 on a Saturday night. Main FM, we're feeling all right. I got the mic on. My name is Lifon. Putting words together like a hyphon. Nowadays, everybody want to talk like they got the mic, but that's me on a Saturday night. You should tune into The Wave, all right. The Wave's all right. The Wave, all right. All right, all right, all right.
0: Council is proud to back Christmas celebrations across the Shire with the annual Community Christmas Celebration Grants. 16 local groups have received funding to celebrate the festive season with outdoor decorations, community events, Santa visits, barbecues, music and more. 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
4: Hey, hey, and welcome back to Beat Happening here on Main FM with Emerald. You are just listening to some pretty fun tracks, I must say. We heard in there, kicking off the top of the bracket, as I said, 25th of October, Sunday, beautiful Sundays that are happening down at Table Records. Spice World, a DIY folk band, is going to be taking the stage with Snowy for a free gig. They just released that album, Purple Patch, brought you the track Connie. Maybe you heard some of the relations between Dick Diver definitely going on, which is why I thought I should play Lime Green Shirt off the iconic Calendar Days, which if you haven't listened to that album, you really need to get into it. We also, the reason I wanted to dip into a bit of Dick Diver is a brand new book has just come out, 33 and a third edition called Calendar Days, all about the history of Dick Diver, which I haven't dipped into yet, but I'm very excited to read, written by Mitch L. Ryan. You can grab copies from that in all good bookstores at the moment and a lot of record stores as well, of course. Very much excited to listen to the history of Dick Diver and everything behind it. Thank you, Mitch, for putting that together. We also heard in there The Apartments with Help. That comes off great compilation. Can't Stop It, Australian post-punk, 1978-82. Put out through Chapter Music, Ben and Guy doing the good deed. Recently reissued that on vinyl as well. And we just heard from The Canans with Vivian off A Love Affair with Nature. I thought we'll go into mixed around my set a little bit and thought I might keep on with the folky vibes going into now a track off Follow the Sun. I ended with a track of this a couple of weeks ago of this compilation, which was put together by Mikey Young, probably the most famous masterer of NAM and Australia for guitar music, put together a great 70s folk comp. This is Kathy Sullivan with The Orange Tree off that one. You are tuned to Beat Happening, Main FM. Keep it locked.

An absolutely beautiful track there from the wonderful, wonderful Nora Guthrie, Home Before Dark. It comes off a compilation titled Sky Girl, compiled by Julian and DJ Sunday, put out through Efficient Space. New comp that is, I think, releasing, yeah, that's right, 27th of November from Efficient Space. Another one from DJ Sunday. Nothing Ever Was. Yeah, keep an eye out for that one for some more beautiful esoteric kind of music, beautiful folky stuff. And we heard a bit more folky stuff in that bracket. We heard Rupert with Soul Brothers that comes off that great compilation. Kiwi Animals, Future Primitive, great compilation. Nico in there with the classic The Fairest of the Seasons. Kathy O'Sullivan at the top of the bracket with The Orange Tree. And I want to keep the vibes going now here on Beat Happening with Karen Marks. Won't Wear It For Long off Cold Cafe EP. 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

some funky bass here from A Certain Ratio with the track Lucinda off the album Sextet. Karen Marks in there, Won't Wear It For Long, and a huge shout out to Thea and Renata from the Undercut Club tuning in. This one goes out to you guys for always keeping my curls in order. Hope you're having a lovely arvo. That's right, do text in 04888 631 86. I love to hear from you. There's no one home. This one for you too. You got time. Mix. Do you do it? Maybe get a little funky in the shop, hey?

0: Tune to Beat happening here on Main FM 94.9. Emerald with you. Brenda and the Beach Balls here with Dancing Through the Night. Another one off Uneven Paths, Stephen Pop from Europe. I love the spooky vocals on this one. We also heard in there Miss with Hip Hop off a great compilation, Club Meduse. And Mix in there with Do You Do It. Gonna be right back right after this.
1: 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All right, get into it.
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0: You're back on Beat happening. Just gone 4:20. This track here, quite a spectacular one, Shahar Ajah. I'm an Arabian Night. Put out through Left Ear Records. Big fave for Beat happening. And yeah, Shahar Ajah was actually, this is very Left Ear Records, I gotta say. This track, I'm an Arabian Night, was put out back in 1989 in Sydney. And Shahar Ajah used to kind of play a lot of weddings and nightclubs back in the day. And when this first came out, it got no traction whatsoever, and all of the stock of this song was completely destroyed. But 27 years later, in 2017, Left Ear, as they do, picked up this very funky release and reissued it, quite an obscure one. And this is the extended funky Arabian mix of I'm an Arabian Night. Little story for ya. Now turn this up. Get a little funky. Here on Beat happening. 40 minutes left with you this afternoon here on Main FM.

Another little interruption because I'm getting a couple of texts, which is so nice. Someone asking who the artist was on Dancing Through the Night. That was Brenda and the Beach Balls, and you can find that on Uneven Paths. Great compilation. Back to it.

we're getting a little dancey for the last half an hour of beat happening. Vibing it out. Colonel Abrams and Omar S here with Who Wrote the Rules of Love, the R&B long mix. We also heard in there Minoru Hoodoo Fushimi with Furate Nambu, comes off In Praise of Mitochondria. You'll have to look that one up when I put it up on the Instagram and Mixcloud. Sorry for my pronunciation. And Shahar Ajar there with I'm an Arabian Night. 94.9 FM is where you're at. Maybe you're streaming online back on Mixcloud. I do post all of these shows up there. Not necessarily in a timely manner, but they are there eventually. Hey, if you're vibing the show, 04888-631-86 is the number to text. Love to hear from you. Beautiful warm arvo here on Jarrah Country. Hope you're lapping it up. Let's keep those vibes going. Here on Beat Happening, keep it locked.

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3: 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A few more tracks left for you before it's a jungle out there. Keep it locked.

0: this right here, brand new release, the Asha Puthli and Say She Pawa Adino Sokyo I don't think it's pronounced like that. Sokyo Extended Disco Mix from Naya Beat Records. Big Arvo vibes. 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
1: Everyone is running and seeking power these days.

New on there, as I said. Gonna pause that and do some back announcing first. But new one, as I said, from Asha Puthley and Say She She Power, the Dino Socchio Socchio, maybe? Extended disco mix. Before that, we heard from The Normal Men, Far Away Horizons, off a great little EP, Exotica Movements, a little Italian disco in there, Oro with Sasa, Napoli Segurita Volume 1, if you want to check that one out. Hey, you have been listening to Beat Happening on Main FM. I'm going to be uploading the show to Mixcloud. You can follow me there. You can also follow me on Instagram, where I do post all the track lists. That's pretty much all I post. So you can check out what has been played. Make sure you stay tuned. Coming up, Dan's going to be filling in for Josh on It's a Jangle Out There. And I thought maybe to ease us into that, that I would play, if it's going to play now, let's see, a little track to ease us there. Let's go. Here we are. One of my favorite soft covers of Love Will Tear Us Apart by Joy Division. Hope you like this one. Hey, I'll see you next Thursday at 3 p.m. Have a lovely arvo with the weather out there here on beautiful Jarrah country, or wherever you might be listening from. Be kind to each other. Have a beautiful weekend. Catch you soon.

0: 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Really?
1: Yes, Georgie. You're a morning person, right? You are now.
0: What are we going to talk about?
1: 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News, sport, weather.
0: Weather what?
1: Whether it's raining.
0: Okay, sure. But news? What kind of news?
1: Local stuff people care about, you know.
0: What about sport?
1: Huh?
0: You said news, sport and weather.
1: Oh, right. I don't know.
0: Secretly correcting people's grammar is a sport, right?
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Welcome to It's a Jangle Out There. My name's Dan. I'm filling in for Josh this afternoon here on Main FM. Big thanks to Emerald for 2 hours of beat happening. So many fabulous tracks. Lovely to hear The Apartments. Nico. Wow. Such a great show. We opened the show this afternoon with a song from The Kinks from the album Percy. We heard the track The Way Love Used to Be. I first discovered that through a cover version, actually, by Dump, James McNew. He does an a cappella version of that. But, yeah, such a beautiful song. I love the lyric. We'll find our way through the mad, rushing crowd, and we'll talk about the way love used to be. Hope you can stick around. Here's John Cale.

Sounds of the Pastels there, with the Tennis Coats, and a song called Vivid Youth, taken from the album Two Sunsets. Well worth getting that record if you don't have it. I can recommend it. Speaking of beautiful records, and listening to that track made me think how much I can't wait to get home and listen to it. I just bought the new Tara Clerken Trio record down at Table Records. Look forward to playing that. Before the Pastels, we heard from John Cale from the Paris 1919 album and a track called Andalusia. It's covered by Yola Tengo, of course, do a fantastic version of that. One artist I've been super excited about is a woman called Joanne Robertson. We're going to hear a track now from her album called Blur. This is a track called Exit Vendor, and it has a cello courtesy of Oliver Coates. Really beautiful track. You're on Main FM. It's a jangle out there. My name's Dan.

0: Coming up at The Cool Room Friday, October 16, is The Cool Room Dynamic Duo 60-Minute Sessions with Claire Paddy and Jem Challender. Join Claire and Jem for an intimate duo concert on piano, bringing together two distinctive musical voices for an evening of texture, melody and improvisation. Then on Saturday, October 17, it's the reprise of Writing on Wild Water, Ross Donlan's eighth book of poetry. 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

You're in tune to 94.9 Main FM, broadcasting live here out of Castlemaine. My name's Dan, filling in for Josh on It's a Jangle Out There. Big thanks to Mr. Brown for texting in. Glad you're enjoying the tunes. We just heard from Cat Power there on a song called Crossbone Style. Can't get enough of that record. Before that, we heard from April Magazine and a track called Undone. And Joanne Robertson right at the top there. And a song called Exit Vendor from her album Blur that came out last year. Well worth checking out. I can't recommend that album enough. Let's hear from Linda Smith now and a track called The Peddler.

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Yes, great stuff there from the sea urchins. I love their sound. A song called Everglades. Before that, we heard The Moles. Here out of Australia, of course, with a song called Bury Me Happy. And Linda Smith right at the top. Ending a bit of a bracket of psyche, moody, nice and slow tunes. Anyway, that song was called The Peddler. We're going to hear now from Tallulah Gosh. We're going to keep the classics coming. This is a song called I Can't Get No Satisfaction. Thank God. Main FM.

0: Even as we speak there with Blues Suburban Skies. Before that, we heard Tallulah Gosh with I Can't Get No Satisfaction. Big thanks to Paul Kindred, texting in all the way from South Wales. Thanks for the message. Glad you're enjoying the show. You are, of course, on It's a Jangle Out There. And my name's Dan. I'm filling in for Josh. He's having a little break this afternoon. Let's hear a word from our sponsors now.
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Sounds of the Apartments there, and a track called On Every Corner from an album called Seven Songs. Whole record's great. Amanda Brown's all over it, playing violin and also singing. Really great record from the Apartments there. Before that, we heard from Vanishing Twin and a song called Sugar Stone from their brand new album, actually, which I'm really excited about. Album's called Archives. And right at the top of the set, we heard from Maha Shalah Hashbaz and a song called A Sunrise. You're on 94.9 Main FM. You're listening to It's a Jangle Out There. My name's Dan, filling in for Josh. Hope you're enjoying the show. If you'd like to message in, it'd be great to hear from you. The number is 04888 631 86. Last time I was in the studio was for Radiothon. I was having a little chat with Josh, and off air I was saying how much I'd love to do a Flying Nun special one day, and I thought, wow, maybe it's too indulgent to play Flying Nun for the whole show. I'm sure we can all disagree with that, but anyway, I thought I'd play a run of Flying Nun records for you now. I've dug pretty deep into the vinyl vaults for some of this stuff too. Some things are a little bit harder to find on the streaming services, so I got into the dusty racks and found some treats. Let's start now with one of my favourite tracks, actually, from the Verlaines, and it's from the Dunedin Spleen album from, I don't know, a few years ago now only, a track called None of These Chords.

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Sounds of Mini Snap there, and a song called Leave It Up To You. Before that, we heard The Stones and a song called Gunna Ho. And thanks to 992 for texting in. Indeed, they were dipping their lid to a well-known nursery rhyme there, The Stones. I mean, the cheek of calling themselves The Stones. Hats off to them. Scorched Earth Policy ahead of that with a song called Too Far Gone. One of my favourite New Zealand tracks, that one. It's kind of a little under the radar. I don't know. Maybe it's not. I love it. Bats right ahead of that with a song called North by North. And the Villains right at the top with None of These Chords. None of These Chords We Own, We Own. Yeah, beautiful track that. We're going to hear a little more New Zealand, a couple more New Zealand records now. It would be remiss of me not to play The Clean, of course. Main FM, it's a jangle out there. Text in if you want. It'd be great to hear from you. 04 888 631 86.

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Sounds of the Chills there, and a song called Rolling Moon. Before that, we heard from The Clean, and a live version there of Point That Thing Somewhere Else, taken from the deluxe edition of the Getaway album. They call that the Sid's Pink Wiring System version. Pretty great. I love hearing The Clean when they really just stretch out and kind of move into long form pieces. Magnificent stuff. You're on Main FM 94.9. It's just gone 6:31 here in the studio. You're listening to It's a Jangle Out There. We've got about half an hour left of the show now, so let's see what we can get in. Here's Bob Pollard now on a song called Run, Son, Run.

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2: One, two, three, four.

Sounds of Bell and Sebastian there with Like Dylan in the Movies, taken from the CD, the BBC Sessions. I love that version. Ahead of that, we heard from Yellow Tango and a song called Sugar Cube. Helen there before Yellow Tango with a song called Endless Sky, taken from their brand new album called Linda's Head. I'm yet to get my hands on a copy of that album, but I can't wait. Helen, of course, being a project of grouper Liz Harris. So super excited about that. And right at the top of that little set was Robert Pollard with a song called Run, Son, Run. What's next? Getting to that point where I'm like vagging out. All right, let's hear from The Rising Storm now. This is a track called Bright Blue Skies. This is awesome. Main FM, it's a jangle.

Rising storm there with bright lit skies. It's just gone 6:47 here in the studio. Let's hear now from Richard Lloyd and a song called Connection, old Rolling Stones song.

0: Well, well, well. This is Gus from Love Storm, Castlemaine's premier and only award-winning love song show on 94.9. 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I'll be keeping those airwaves so, so saucy every Friday night from 7 until 8. 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

The Cat's Meow there with If You're Lost, You Can Follow Me Home. And it's time for me to go home, unfortunately. Hope you've enjoyed the show, and I hope to see you again sometime. It's been a pleasure to be here. Be kind, have fun, and catch you next time. Keep it locked, of course, to Main FM. Plenty of good stuff coming up tonight. All right, see ya.

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Welcome to the Latin Hour, a program which showcases popular modern Latin music. I'm Ian Patrick, and it's great to be with you today for some catchy tunes, compelling rhythms, and songs in Espanol or Spanish language. Today we have a feature on women in Latin music. It's the second of our programs with this theme. As usual, we'll focus on salsa, but we'll also throw in some other exciting Latin music genres like merengue, rumba, and even what is known as Afro-Cuban funk. Our overall aim, though, is to make some attempt to redress the imbalance of women being underrepresented in Latin music. It is, after all, a male-dominated music scene and one where sexism and chauvinistic attitudes can be found. Sometimes the lyrics of Latin music can portray women unfairly. And even when great female performers exist, both singers and musicians, they can be overlooked. Well, today's program provides strong evidence that this should never happen. It's overflowing with strong, talented female Latin performers from a diversity of countries. You'll see what we mean. And what better way to demonstrate female talent than with the contemporary music of Las Caramba, a 7-member all-women band from Barcelona, Spain. The members of Las Caramba are a multicultural mix hailing from Venezuela, Cuba, Catalonia, France, and Argentina. To quote their website, Las Caramba is the voice of all those women who throughout the history of music remained silent, lingered in the shadows, had to fight on their own, and have so much to tell us nowadays. Las Caramba's music is eclectic and combines genres such as salsa, son, and cha-cha-cha with modern rap and urban music to create a contagious and powerful sound. To show this diversity, we'll listen first to the rap-infused salsa Basta Ya, or Enough Already, and then to a cha-cha-cha, Margarita. Las Caramba.

That was music of the all-female Barcelona-based band Los Caramba with Margarita, preceded by Bastilla. Well, here on the Latin Hour, let's continue listening to great female Latin music artists. This time it's Amy Nuviola, a Cuban singer, pianist, composer, and actress nicknamed La Sonera del Mundo, or the Sound of the World. She's now based in the United States. Amy Nuviola's music is a fusion between different genres, including salsa, son, rumba, and jazz, to which are added a range of urban electronic sounds. Both of our tracks are salsas, but heavily suffused with Cuban rumba. You'll hear the drumming and African feel, particularly at the beginning. The first track is Toro Mata, or Bull Kills, and then a song originally recorded by the famous Cuban singer Celia Cruz. It's Bemba Covará, or Colored Lips.

Bemba Colorá, and before that, Toromata, with both tracks by the Cuban Amy Nuviola. I'm Ian Patrick, and this is the Latin Hour. You're listening to a feature on women in Latin music. Well, let's stay with Cuban artists, but move to different genres. The title of the Cuban lineup, the Chiquichaca Girls, borrows from the slang term where chiquichaca means to persevere through difficult times. Certainly, the group has done just that, creating a lot of visibility in the music world. Our first track is Vamos Amigos, or Let's Go Friends, and is a combination of reggaeton and rock. That's followed by Saboreando, or Savoring, a cha-cha-cha, which also contains some magnificent work on the piano.

Saboreando, preceded by Vamos Amigos, music of the Tiki Chaka Girls from Cuba. Back to salsa now, and to an Australian context, with the band Ella Trinidad.

0: Oh, there you go. Mr. Moog, wow.
1: Bit of rock set for
0: bit
1: you.
0: Of rock set.
1: Off
0: the album Joyride. I'm not even familiar with that album.
1: Oh, it was their finest work, to be honest.
0: Clearly.
1: Their finest work. Someone's... You know, a lot of people go for that Dress for Success.
0: Oh, yeah. That's
1: right. The obvious choices, but Joyride is where it's at.
0: It's platinum. someone's texted saying, Berlin? Question mark?
1: Nice try.
0: Berlin-esque, perhaps.
1: It's probably where Berlin got their inspiration.
0: Oh, surely.
1: Yeah. Roxette all the way.
0: Roxette, because they're Scandinavian, aren't they, Berlin? I mean, Roxette.
1: I reckon they'd be German, maybe.
0: German? Oh, I reckon they're from Swedish? Like Norwegian or something.
1: We might have to do some research. There's no clues on the album. They're not giving anything away, that's for sure. I mean, look at them. Look at that hair. That's amazing.
0: Yes, it's impressive. Ooh. Almost reminds me a little bit of Ivan Drago from Rocky IV.
1: Oh, yeah.
0: Yeah.
1: Yeah. Sort of a flat top looking.
0: Yeah, flat top spike thing going on.
1: Lots of teasing and lots of peroxide.
0: Yeah, see? You know, Eastern European look.
1: Yep.
0: From back in the day. Hey, and someone else is getting pretty excited by the bangles as well.
1: Ah, yeah.
0: So there you go. Someone's really enjoyed the bangles that he played. So there you go, Mr. Moog.
1: Well, so did Steph, actually.
0: Bangles, rock set. Tell you what.
1: Oh, yeah. We are smashing it.
0: That's tonight.
1: That's the joy of cassettes. You're kind of locked into the 80s and 90s, aren't you?
0: Yeah, you are.
1: Yeah.
0: Well, you know what? Cassettes have made a comeback, though.
1: Mm.
0: I think I've got a Good Moon cassette, local band. Eamon and Zeb and co.
1: Well, I know that.
0: And Peter, of course, is in Good Mood.
1: Eddie Current's Suppression Ring were selling cassettes. I wish I'd bought one. But
0: why didn't he buy one?
1: Well, they didn't have them at the Castleman gig.
0: Oh, they didn't?
1: No.
0: Oh.
1: But, you know.
0: If they did, you would have bought one.
1: Though. I would have bought two. Yeah.
0: You would have bought two. One for safekeeping, one for playing. Yeah.
1: Don't touch that one.
0: Don't touch that one. No.
1: But Steph said that she's actually kind of walking like an Egyptian at the moment with her backwards knee. But
0: what's the update?
1: Oh, as far as I know, she's on her feet, crutches maybe. She can give us a proper update. But
0: No good.
1: Knees are only supposed to go one way. That's the lesson here.
0: Mm.
1: One way.
0: Steph, look after yourself. She's one of our, devoted listeners, and she subscribed to us in the last Radiothon. So thank you very much, Steph,
1: thanks,
0: for that.
1: Steph.
0: And look after yourself.
1: So we had Spending My Time from Roxette just now.
0: That's one of my favourites, actually.
1: Yeah. Maybe we'll hear a bit more from them later.
0: Look, please. Especially off the album Joyride, because I think that was the pinnacle of their career.
1: Yeah.
0: Joyride. Was that from, like, early 90s, I'm assuming? So not 80s Roxette. That would have been, like, 91.
1: Exactly.
0: Really?
1: 1991.
0: So that was just a guess. I want you to know that I had no idea, but it just had a very early 90s feel about it.
1: It says Svensken.
0: Yeah, come on. So where's that from, you reckon?
1: Be Sweden?
0: Yeah.
1: Denmark?
0: So you go,
1: Sweden?
0: Somewhere around there.
1: Svensken. Cool. How cool.
0: Do we have anything queued up? I tried to queue one up, but...
1: Ah, all right. Well, how about
0: really
1: a bit of...
0: I could try. It's in Tom Waits, but I don't know if it's going to play.
1: No, here we go. You ready? Cool. We'll queue up your Tom Waits.
0: All right.
1: How about this for you, though? A bit of Underground Lovers.
0: Ooh, let's do that.
1: All right. I don't know if it's on the right side. We'll just give it a go.
0: Let's give it a whirl.
1: Sounds
0: perfect. Ah, there you go. Very well. Well done, Mr. Moog.

0: cattle and over all the earth and over every creeping thing that creepeth upon the earth. So God created man in his own image. In the image of God created he him. Male and female created he them. And God blessed them, and God said unto them, Be fruitful and multiply, and replenish the earth, and subdue it, and have dominion over the fish of the sea.
1: Bangers and Mash, each Tuesday evening at 7.
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6: Yeah.
7: Whoa, there you have it, Mr. Moog. Wow.
6: Wild ride. Isn't this fun?
7: Oh, look, it is fun. I'm getting into the fast forward and rewinding and trying to find the beginning of certain tracks and and then giving up and just going, I'll just play this one instead. Because I just don't have the patience or the desire to...
6: It commands a bit of patience.
7: Yeah, so that's sort of good because, it's not like what we're dealt with today... Everything's there at our fingertips.
6: Yeah.
7: It's too easy. This is good. It's manual. You've got to work for it.
6: You do.
7: So if you've just tuned in, folks, you are listening to Night Moogs on 94.9 Main FM, and we're doing another tape night. This is, I think, tape night number 6.
6: Maybe. Could be.
7: 5 or 6.
6: It's Tape Moogs.
7: Tape Moogs. Tape That's Moogs. Right.
6: And we just had a Forest. Cure from a singles cassette, Standing on a Beach, the Singles. Pretty cool.
7: Lovely.
6: Before that, we had Rex Wonderful and the Silk Sheets.
7: Very nice.
6: Can't remember what the
7: it's
6: song
7: a pink
6: was
7: tape, that one.
6: Yeah, beautiful tape. Beautiful. But I can't remember what that was called. Yeah. Very post-punk sort of stuff. And then before that, the Underground Lovers with Get to Notice.
7: Yeah, I like that one. That was good too.
6: Yeah.
7: We got a message that's come through from Steph, and she thanks us for the kind words. She says she's doing pretty good, and she should be walking normally soon, which is great to hear, Steph.
6: That is good to hear.
7: She also gives out a little warning. She said, look before you leap, people. That's all I'm saying.
6: Look before you leap.
7: Good advice, Steph. Thank you. Yeah. I'll take that with me because, I'm a man that doesn't mind a little leap every now and then.
6: But do you look?
7: Well, think about Shanos. Remember when we first started Night Moogs, that very first show?
6: Yeah.
7: Shanos took a big leap out the back where there was really dim lighting. Fell down an embankment.
6: Onto concrete.
7: Lost
6: his glasses.
7: Came in as white as a sheet.
6: Yeah, blood everywhere.
7: And we're just like, what on earth has just gone on? And then as we found out that he fell into this embankment, he leaped without looking in the dark.
6: Yeah.
7: Shainos. So there you go, Steph. You know, it does happen. People do it. So you're not alone. You're a good company, even. So there you go. But we're going to keep the vibe a-rolling along. What are we going to play up next?
6: Tom Waits next.
7: Bit of Tom Waits. Very nice.
6: Heart Attack and Vibe. My goodness. What song did you go with on that?
7: Oh, I've got no idea. Just rewound to the beginning of a song and put it on. I couldn't even tell you. I was too anxious about just trying to find the beginning of a track. To be honest, Mr. Murg, I just waited for that half second of silence and went, okay, I think I'm at the beginning of a song now.
6: Well, let's see what it is.
7: So let's. It's a mystery track.
6: It's downtown, but. Heart Attack and Vine. Don't even know what side you've chosen.
7: It's very exciting, isn't it?
6: It's like Lucky Dip.
7: It is.
6: We know it's Tom Waits, but what's it going to be? Here we go.
7: Here we go.
6: Any second now.
7: Do you know which one this is?
6: This is,
7: I can't think of the name of this one. Anyway, enjoy it, folks.

every living thing that moveth upon the earth. And God said, Behold, I have given you every herb bearing seed, which is upon the face of all the earth, and every tree in the which is the fruit of a tree yielding seed, to you it shall be for meat. And to every beast of the earth, and to every fowl of the air, and to everything that creepeth upon the earth wherein there is life, I have given every green herb for meat. And it was so.

0: Sorry, folks. Kind of work out a faulty tape here.
1: Had to happen eventually.
0: Can you turn it around the other way and see if it plays on the other side?
1: Oh, I'll just see if I can get a little pencil gun. Let's try it now. You know, sometimes these tapes just need a little bit of...
0: They need a little bit of TLC.
1: Yeah.
0: And talking of TLC, just... I think I've even got a TLC tape with me today.
1: Ah. Oh.
0: Turn it around the other way and see if it plays on the other side.
1: Nah. You're dreaming, mate.
0: Come on.
1: You're dreaming.
0: Oh, look, this is highly disappointing.
1: I know, it was a good one, too.
0: Yeah, I know.
1: Probably the best one. But, you know, these Thompson...
0: Bootlegs. You keep talking. I'm going to try and have a little fiddle with this tape and see if I can figure it out.
1: Go ahead.
0: Because I'm not giving up hope on it just yet.
1: That's the spirit.
0: I want to get this right. This is tape night, folks. Tape night on Night Moogs.
1: We'll see if it plays on your beast there.
0: What's that, was it? Nah, get nothing.
1: Got nothing. They saw you coming, mate. There's
0: probably not even tape in there. It's just a plastic shell.
1: All right. Well, we've got another one queued up. Oh! It's there.
0: Ooh.
1: That's weird. It just had like 10 minutes of blank before it.
0: Okay, we'll queue it up. I'll play it next. Right. You play a song for us now, Mr. Moogan.
1: Here we go, then.
0: I'll figure it out.
1: We'll be back.
0: All right.

0: Friday, October 9 at the Cool Room of the Northern Arts Hotel. 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
1: Yeah.
2: Well, there you go, Mr. Mood. Geez, the night's rolling along now.
1: It does that, doesn't it?
2: Yeah.
1: I have to say, with tapes, because you're kind of juggling spinning plates, the time kind of flies.
2: Really does, doesn't it? It's,
1: yeah.
2: It's, you're not just, you know, kicking back, pressing a button.
1: You're working.
2: Working overtime here. Working overtime.
1: Yeah.
2: So there you go. I don't even know what we played. That was Pet Shop Boys.
1: You don't know what we played?
2: Sorry. Pet Shop Boys. Yep, there you go.
1: On cassette.
2: Oh, it's a nice looking cassette too. Actually, I like it. Turned around. Look. No.
1: You can look, but you can't touch.
2: Oh, I know, it'd be a very precious one to you. Looks like it's had a lot of...
1: It's very loved.
2: Looks very worn.
1: Yeah. Someone's played that a lot. I reckon it's been in someone's car by the look of it too.
2: Yeah.
1: But it works, you know.
2: Okay.
1: It works.
2: Well, that's good. I'm glad it works. Yeah. We're all happy. We're all better for it. We had a bit of Soundgarden as well at some point.
1: We did. Black Hole Sun.
2: Black Hole Sun.
1: Yep. And we've, we've had the running theme of the Book of Genesis, read by Sir John Gielgud.
2: He's the one who makes you feel all right.
1: Yeah. He's the one. Yeah.
2: Yeah. Sir Gielgud.
1: I wonder why he was knighted.
2: He's going to be your Frankenstein.
1: I wonder why Sir John Gielgud was knighted. I don't think it was for his voiceover technique somehow, but...
2: I think he's quite good. I think he's...
1: You think he's good?
2: Oh, I think he's wonderful.
1: Mm.
2: Sort of really, you know, lathering it on tonight with the Book of Genesis.
1: Mm. We've got a lot to get through too, the Book of Genesis.
2: I bet there is.
1: It's quite long.
2: Oh, yeah. Does it fit on two tapes though? Or is it as accurate as part one?
1: Oh.
2: Yeah, because I'm imagining the Book of Genesis is a pretty heavy document.
1: Yeah.
2: How do you squeeze it out into two cassettes?
1: You'd have to skip over.
2: You'd have to, yeah. I think there might be a bit of,
1: Yada, yada, yada.
2: Yeah. Just flipping through to the good parts. Yeah.
1: Good stuff.
2: Spare us all the boring stuff.
1: Yeah, get to the chorus.
2: Yeah, that's right. Get to the chorus. So there you go, folks. That's what's happening here on Night Moves tonight. We are playing tapes, and we're hoping you are enjoying it out there.
1: How could you not?
2: Please send us a text message and let us know there is life listening to this program tonight on 04888 63186.
1: You reckon you've got this one ready now? The New Order.
2: There could be a little pause at the beginning.
1: That's okay.
2: So is it playing now?
1: Here it goes.
2: We can just talk till it starts playing.
1: Mm.
2: Because I reckon there was quite a lengthy pause at the beginning of the tape.
1: Yeah.
2: And when I rewound it, I wasn't sure if I was just at the beginning of the track or there was a bit of a lengthy delay. It's a very lengthy delay so far, isn't it? So
1: tell me about your day, mate.
2: Oh, look, you know, it's been pretty good, generally speaking. Yeah. Had peasant pasta for dinner.
1: Okay.
2: Yeah, Henry, my son, wanted to look up Ronaldo's favourite pasta dish.
1: And what is it?
2: It's like peasant pasta. It's like crushed tomatoes with garlic, onion and chilli.
1: Well, if that's what it takes to be number one.
2: Well, that's right.
1: All right, we're on there.
2: Are we on?
1: Yeah. Turn it up, mate.
2: Oh, shit.
1: Yeah. There you go.
2: Here we go, folks. Ooh, this is one of the finest bootleg tapes you're ever going to come across. There you go.

0: Hello?
1: Vanessa?
0: I'm not recording this time. So how are you?
1: How are you?
0: Fine. Excuse me, but what's up with your voice?
1: It's a special phone, a tongue box.
0: A tongue box? Oh, like in the movie Barbarella?
1: Yeah. Gives me courage to know how to fail, how to hide behind. It talks out, around, and through.
0: Okay, so why are you giving me an interview?
1: Is that a watcher?
0: Pardon me?
1: To tell the truth.
0: Oh. Well, I will if you will. For example, the first song of your opera. Why don't you tell me your real name?
1: My name is Victor.
0: That is not the truth, and you know it. How old are you?
1: I'm into my fifth soul now, so that makes me 300.
0: Why do you pretend to be amazed?
1: I'm 20. I'm amazed at your beauty. I saw you on television.
0: 320. Don't sweat it, honey. I'm too young for you. Although rumor has it, the Crown Princess of Cairo is now a member of the NPG. Are you there? Do you know that the princess is 16 years old? How about this for a story? 320-year-old robs a cradle. What a scandal.
1: Scandal.
0: You know, if you don't give me the real story, I'll have to make one up of my own. So why don't you tell me the truth? The truth. The truth. Why don't you tell me the truth?
2: What is sacrifice?
3: With sacrifice.
4: NPG and mass attack. Sonny, please. Church, if you will, please turn to the book of Victor.

0: Oh, I just discovered, Mr. Merg, that all these text messages just came up on the board all at once.
1: Yeah.
0: So I apologize if I didn't read out your text message, because I only just sort of received them. They all came as a big clump. But anyway, we've got some mess. I'll read them all out. Here we go. A black hole sun would probably have very strong magnetic fields, enough to ruin your tapes. So hopefully it doesn't actually come. Scotty from floating through to Flux Manong.
1: Thanks for that, Scotty, because you're right.
0: Absolutely, Scotty.
1: You've got to...
0: He's always looking at things from a scientific angle, isn't he?
1: Yeah.
0: Scotty.
1: That's our Scotty.
0: That's our Scotty. G'day, Jacob and Mr. Moog. Proudly showing my main FM sticker on my bike.
1: Hey, nice.
0: Got a major prize. Whoa.
1: He got a bike.
0: We got a major prize. Guess who's going to Port Fairy Music Festival?
1: Hey.
0: Catch up with my sister who goes every year, Bernie or Barnyard. Bernie, that is awesome.
1: That's really cool.
0: He won the Port Fairy Music Festival.
1: Well done,
0: wow,
1: Bernie.
0: That's such a great major prize to win.
1: Yeah, that's amazing.
0: That's really cool. I'm really happy, Bernie, and I'm glad it happened to you, because you're a good fella and you're a listener tonight, Moog, so we appreciate that. Of course. And we've got another one that says clack, clunk, clack, play. Something to that effect, anyway. I have the 12 inch if you need another tape of Blue Monday. Thank you very much.
1: 12 inch, though.
0: The 12 inch is great. I've got the 12 inch of Blue Monday as well.
1: It's not on cassette, though, is it?
0: And it's nice on a 12 inch, I've got to admit. And then the last message is, oh, here I go. Okay, here I go. So there you go. Oh, is that message for us? That is. It says, oh, great car song, but now I'm home and waiting for the bridge so I can get from my car to my house without missing the good bits. Georgie.
1: That's a tough one, actually, isn't it?
0: Okay, here I go. And that's the follow-up message. So there you go. Thanks, Georgie, for that message. There you go. They all came as once. Hi from Shanos. I'm at home eating sausages and enjoying the cassettes.
1: Oh, Shanos.
0: Shanos.
1: You know, Shanos was there for the very first cassette night.
0: Lee was.
1: He and I did it while you were swanning around
0: somewhere. I was swanning around somewhere.
1: And we weren't even sure that we could pull it off, to be honest.
0: Oh, but it was a pioneer move.
1: Yeah.
0: Yeah.
1: Shanos.
0: Shanos came out of the goods. And yeah. Shanos has got quite an extensive collection of cassettes, I hear.
1: Enviable. and I bet when he goes to Japan, he'll come back with even more.
0: Oh, he's going
1: to
0: be rubbing in your face. Yeah. Look what I got in Japan. Oh. He's going to be rubbing all these vinyl in my face too.
1: Ooh.
0: No, we hope you have a wonderful trip, Shanos. And someone says here, about the major prize. Better than a trailer of mulch, but whoever won it will be happy.
1: Yeah.
0: So there you go. I know you love the trailer load of mulch.
1: Oh, who doesn't love mulch?
0: Yeah. But Bernie does raise a good point.
1: Yeah.
0: Winning tickets to the Port Fairy Music Festival sort of trumps the mulch. I'm sorry, Mr. Merg.
1: Only just.
0: Yeah, and only just. Yeah. that sounds awesome, Bernie. Well done. Yes, have a wonderful trip, Shanos. I might sneak over to your place for a visit tomorrow afternoon so we can sort of talk cassettes and whatever else, other nonsense we want to talk about then. But what are you going to play next, Mr. Moog?
1: I think you lined up a bit of TLC.
0: Bit of TLC. I've got no idea what track it is, though, because I basically just, like I said, you know, rewound it to the beginning of a track.
1: Well, let's see.
0: Without any thought whatsoever.
1: Well, let's just see, shall we? See how we go.
0: See how we go.
1: You may have just gone to the end of the...
0: I may have just gone to the end of the tape.
1: Yeah. Can't hear anything so far.
0: Oh, come on. Oh, I did too. All right, if you turn it over, it'll be the beginning of the new side.
1: Well, it's always safe to go side...
0: One.
1: Side A.
0: Side A. Track one.
1: Track one. Let's give that a go. Side A, track one, which I believe is Kick Your Game.
0: Oh, here we go.
1: Interesting. Very interesting.
0: Uh-oh. Oh, here we go. All right. We're on. Enjoy, folks. Crazy. Tune in to Night Moogs on 94.9. Main FM.

0: Oh, Mr. Berg, what are you doing? What's going on?
1: Here we go, a bit more rock set for you. A bit more rock set.
0: Didn't know we were going to get two rock set songs tonight. Why are we so lucky?
1: It's called...
0: it's not even 80s rock set, it's 90s rock set.
1: Yeah, when they're at their peak.
0: Oh, when...
1: Yeah,
0: well, some would argue that, but... Anyway.
1: How good a tape, though. That was...
0: Oh, look, it's been a splendid
1: night. Much fun.
0: We've still got 8 minutes to go, and then we've got Leo's back, live in the studio, which is going to be awesome. So we're going to cross over to him in about 8 minutes' time. He's been away in France. For the last month, the lucky bugger.
1: Yeah, he's got a bit of a glow about him, actually.
0: Oh, he does. He's always got a glow about him,
1: you can tell he's been on the continent.
0: Oh, yeah.
1: I don't know. Oh, Casamate's still good, though.
0: Yeah. It sounds like there's, like, something playing on... it's a bit of the, Can you turn up one side of it? These are the generations. Oh, there it is. Genesis. The Book of. Very good, Mr. Berg.
1: The Holy Cassette.
0: Oh, dear.
1: We'll put that away now.
0: Oh, that's very good, though, the Book of Genesis. I really appreciate that tonight. It's filled me with a lot of inspiration and hope.
1: Yeah. I've learned a lot.
0: I feel like I'm enlightened somewhat, you know.
1: But you've chosen a good way to finish.
0: I think so, you know.
1: Yeah.
0: Another classic, classic cassette from the archives.
1: Yeah. I have a feeling I've got the single of this on cassette.
0: Oh, there you go. Oh, I want the single. That sounds cool.
1: Ah.
0: No, this is the album. It's the Black Album, Metallica. Yeah. One of their biggest hits that came out from this track, of course. Should we play it? Oh, yeah,
1: ready?
0: Let's do it. Come
1: All
0: on.
1: Right, here we go. Here we go.
0: We'll come back and... Oh, here we go. Needs no introduction, of course. We'll come back and say our goodnights very soon.

0: Oh, there you go. What a big finish, Mr. Moog.
1: Massive. Epic.
0: Wow, we did it again. Whoa, whoa, whoa. There you go. Another night, Moogs, wrapped up.
1: There you go. That's how you do it.
0: Oh, mate. Tell you. Writes itself, doesn't it?
1: It does. It really
0: done
1: does.
0: And dusted for another Thursday night. Hope you've enjoyed it, folks. We've had a great time. It's been the best of times, especially with the Book of Genesis playing.
1: Oh.
0: Subtly in the background.
1: Yeah.
0: Well done, Mr. Moog. Congrats to you and your, you know, dynamic sort of editing team that you have working in the background while the show's running, you know. Running and yeah, so top notch effort right there.
1: Oh,
0: but
1: look at Champagne Radio.
0: Champagne Radio, look. Champagne Radio. Well, that's right. That's why we won two gold Rogies, Mr. Moog. And it's not, you know, it's not by accident. You know, it's, you know, champagne moments like, you know, the Book of Genesis being played on cassettes
1: over the top of TLC.
0: Over the top of TLC. Who would have thought that those two would be blending together?
1: I know.
0: Rock set.
1: Sexy, isn't it?
0: Rock set.
1: Come on.
0: Well, I know. Rock set from the 90s as well. We're not talking, you know, primo 80s rock set. We're talking 91 rock set.
1: I know.
0: Who's got the guts to play that on the radio? Not once, but twice on the same show.
1: Let's see if Leo's up for that.
0: Leo, can you hear me?
2: 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And we're live in the building, and it's good to be back, man. 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You already know what it is. 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Tonight we're going to start off with some more South American vibes. Got some club kind of trance stuff and some Brazilian kind of bossa nova-y dance stuff and some South American flute playing. Then we got some new releases, such as the new Cameron Winter live album of the Carnegie Hall that just came out last week. New music from some friends of ours. And we're going to finish off with more contemporary electronic music. We've got quite a bit of folk in the middle, in the mix there. But anyways, I'm going to stop crapping on. Let's do it, guys. This is Leo Rock Radio, episode 50, by the way. I forgot to say, I'm 50 episodes deep. So, it's been a crazy ride. It's been a lot of fun. Been doing it for a year and 4 months. And it's just been such a good outlet, such a fun way of, you know, being, you know, putting creativity out there. But yeah, anyways, I don't really know what to say. Episode 50, Leo Rock Radio. This is Rolling by ESP. Enjoy the show. Sit back, relax, get yourself a snack, you know, whatever you got. Get yourself a little beverage. And yeah, enjoy the show, man. Leo Rock Radio, episode 50. Turn up, man. You already know what it is.

What's good, folks? You're listening to Leo Rock Radio live in the building. You already know what it is. You're listening to Eastern Whipbird Call. And you just heard three tracks in a row right there. The one you just heard was Musica da Lagoa by the legendary Hermeto Pascual, who you might have heard of him and seen him before. He's got like this huge white beard. He's an old man, and he plays flute in rivers. You might have seen footage of him before. He's an absolute legend. He passed away last year, actually. But he was a multi-instrumentalist from Brazil, and he kind of did jazz and classical funk, so much more. But I love his flute stuff, and he's just like, you see videos of him like chilling under waterfalls, just like going crazy on the flute. But yeah, you heard the track, his classic track, Musica de Lagoa. And before that was an excellent kind of funky, jazzy bossa nova track there by Wayne Shorter, and who is a, you know, kind of an important jazz saxophonist from the 60s, I believe, from America. And yeah, just a wonderful track there, really progressive. It's a real ride. Ponta de Areia, it's called. Definitely go save that one. Go check it out for sure. And before that was the little kind of clubby, trancey track by the duo ESP. They just kind of do very trancey stuff, but that one had a bit of a South American twist to it, so I was like, oh, chuck that in there. Next up we have new releases, and a lot of it is kind of folky stuff, so yeah, let's just get right into it with a track that's fantastic. And actually, I really enjoyed the album. I was listening to it last night while I was cooking an eggplant parma, multiple eggplant parmas actually, for multiple people. And it's called Live at Carnegie Hall. I think it dropped a week ago, 12 songs, and it just feels classic. It feels like a classic live album, you know. It's just one of those ones that just hit instantly. It's very emotional, pretty heart-wrenching, and you can just feel his character just through, obviously, him singing, but also through his piano. It's just him and the piano, and you can really feel his personality through, despite being a simple setup. There's a lot of personality to it, so definitely go check that out. It's, you know, kind of indie folk, I guess, ballady type stuff. So let's hear. This is one of his favorite songs of mine. So this is his live version from Live at Carnegie Hall. And then we're going to get into some other new releases. But enjoy, guys. This is Cameron Winter, The Rolling Stones.

What's going on, folks? Welcome back. You're listening to Leo Rock Radio here, live on Manifo 94.9. And I hope you're having a good time, enjoying your night. And you just heard three tracks in a row there. The one you just heard was Queen Victoria Market Dairy Products by Hampton State Forest. It came out a week or two ago, September 25th, so maybe more than that, 3 weeks. And Hampton State Forest, a duo, two friends of mine, Matt and Michael from the Blue Mountains, and they do really cute folky stuff together, and they're very talented musicians. So yeah, go check out their new project. And that was definitely my highlight song from the record. And before that was some of their mates that they toured with recently, Froguts, also from New South Wales, and that was their track Between the Leaves from their new project, A Lifetime Spent Sitting Down. Now, this album came out in August, so yeah. And then before that was The Rolling Stones by Cameron Winter. That came out a week ago. And yes, it's live at Carnegie Hall, as I said earlier. Now, guys, feel free to send in a text, 04-888-63-186. You know, I really appreciate messages. I'm not going to lie. Sometimes it gets a little lonely in the studio, so it's always nice to hear anything from whoever's listening. But yeah, what else is there to say? Anything interesting? Not really, man. Let's get back into some music. This is another new release. So yeah, let's hear it from Tox, straight out of Denmark. Yeah, man. All right, turn up. This is In All by Tox. Leo Rock Radio, Man FM 94.9. You already know what it is, man. Enjoy the show.

Welcome back, folks. You're listening to Leah Rock Radio here, live on Main FM 94.9. And you just heard three tracks. The previous one that you were just hearing was Still Standing by Phoebe Bridgers from her new release, Lost Weekend, which came out a month ago. Maybe a bit more than that. But yeah, anyways, go check it out. Pretty cute, folky record. And there's definitely some standout tracks on there. But yeah, you just heard Still Standing. Before that was a track called 05 by Dion from his classic album Music for Keyboards Volume 1 from 2012. In my opinion, an excellent synthy electronic album. Kind of hypnagogic in a way, maybe a bit. But yeah, if you like electronic music, definitely go check that out. Music for Keyboards Volume 1 from 2012. And before that was In Awe by Tox, brand new release from her new record, Bubble Treasure. Yeah, it's cool. It's all right, in my opinion, but whatever. And we actually got another new release. I've never played this many new releases, I think, on a mix. But this is from a group I just discovered called Europa. I don't know anything about them, so we'll talk about them in a bit after a couple of tracks. But they released a new album. I love the cover art. It's called Lagoon. It came out in April this year. So let's hear it, folks. And then after that, we're going to get into some more kind of electronic and cloud rappy themed stuff. But yeah, this is Spoiled by Europa featuring Mori Mori. New release. Let's hear it, folks. Enjoy the rest of the show. Leah Rock Radio, you already know. Episode 50, man. Turn up. Send a message. Celebrate. But it's all right, like if you're driving or, you know, if you're too tired, you know, don't pick up your phone. Anyways, enjoy, guys.

Episode 50, man. Thank you very much for listening. I hope you enjoyed the mix tonight. And the show's coming to an end. Leo Rock Radio, Main FM, 94.9, episode 50, man. We're a year and a half in. Yeah, it's legendary.

Thank you very much for listening, everyone. Have a beautiful night. Sleep tight. And we'll see you next week, man. Leo Rock Radio. Tune in. Good night.

0: 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You're listening to Leo Rock Radio here, live on Main FM 94.9 from Castle, Maine. And I'm here with Matt Sigley.
1: Hello.
0: And we're doing a deep dive into the 1980s jangle pop. And you just heard Born to Shop by Captain Coco. Was that just a single or was that off an album?
1: They had one album called Kite. I'm not sure if that was on. There is a compilation that just came out. That was written by the great comedian Dave O'Neill.
0: Shout out to Dave O'Neill.
1: And who was in the band, obviously, with his brother. And you know the band.
0: I grew up around Dave O'Neill and, you know, Glenn from time to time. My mum and my aunt would hang around these guys all the time. That was the main friend group growing up in Melbourne and going out and stuff. They would just, you know, follow the group around like a bunch of groupies. And
1: I've forgotten you told me that, because like when I pulled this song out to play and then I was like, of course, that connection, because I bump into Dave O'Neill quite a lot at work and he always plays down Captain Coco. He goes, oh, you know, they're a fantastic band. Adam Dennis, who also played with Captain Coco, went on and played with Sugar Gliders and also on Steinbeck's recordings too, and is still making records as well.
0: Interesting. I think they're great. I love their track Goodbye Louise. Born to Shop's a great one. I was having a little look through. I think David O'Neill had a little playlist on Spotify, and it was just looking through that, and he had a twee jungle pop playlist, and a lot of the stuff we're playing tonight.
1: Oh, absolutely! Saw him only a couple of months ago, and he told me that middle of last year he'd seen Haircut 100 in play in the UK. I was like, I would love to have seen that. I was like, of course, Dave O'Neill went and saw Haircut 100 in the UK.
0: So cool. But yeah, shout out to Dave and Glenn and Wookie and all them boys, legends from Melbourne. What did we hear before that? So yeah, Sneaky Feelings and Mark Renner, we talked about that. So I'm going to get into something that's a little later, and it's 1990, I think. So I'm sorry, I cheated, and I've put all these strict regulations for Matt, and I myself haven't respected them, so
1: that's fine. I need strict regulations, otherwise it's chaos. Just
0: gets out of control. I'm pretty well behaved, so I've just gone with one, and my one pick is The Last Dance by Disco Inferno. And you know, Disco Inferno, not huge at the time, but have been gaining, you know, a lot of attention online more and more, and they have a you know, very distinct sound. It's early post rock, and also something that's very interesting with their sound is they started sampling. So one of the first rock groups to do a lot of sampling, and that's because the lead singer was a huge fan of hip hop and, you know, Bomb Squad production, Run DMC, all that. So he saw that going on in the late 80s, early 90s, and wanted to replicate that energy, but in an industrial, misty England world. So he, you know, brings in like church bells and seagulls and, you know, engines revving and, you know, glass shattering. So it adds on to that industrial sound, you know, that's very, you know, in England kind of environment. So I think they're so interesting, and, you know, their songs are pretty lengthy, like 7-10 minutes, and it's just these motifs, these guitar loops, and a lot of it is post-rock, but this particular song, Last Dance, is pretty jungly, so I thought I'd include that one.
1: Is this 10 minutes long?
0: No, this one I think is 6 minutes.
1: That's all right. So I thought it was like one of those, you know, like DJs put on Stairway to Heaven and then go and have a cigarette.
0: Exactly.
1: Yeah, they got plenty of time to do
0: it's
1: it.
0: It's the break song. No, I often do that though, but not this one. No, go to the toilet. And then after that, I mean, I'm really keen to hear Coming Like Summer by Rabbits from Perth. We'll talk a bit about that later. And after that, Cactus Cat by Look Blue Go Purple, which I just got into. Matt just put me onto them, and what a
1: another great Dunedin band.
0: Yeah. I mean, what a great surprise. Just really enjoyed that whole album. I mean, it's a compilation, Look Blue Go Purple, but a lot of bangers on that. So I'm excited to hear that and talk about that in a minute. So let's hear The Last Dance by Disco Inferno, 1990. 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

0: 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And the time is 11:24 minutes and 14 seconds. And another beautiful day here in Castlemaine. And we'll just hear a quick word from our sponsors. 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
0: 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And you just heard three tracks. The first one being The Last Dance by Disco Inferno. Matt, first time hearing Disco Inferno? Or,
6: yeah. I don't know how they passed me by because that's they sound great. I'm definitely checking them out.
0: A lot of fun. They've got a collection of five EPs out called The Five EPs. And definitely go check that out. If you're into post-rock, jungle pop or any type of experimental music, very interesting band from the late 80s, early 90s. What else did we hear? So we heard Cactus Cat by Look Blue Go Purple and Coming Like Summer by Rabbit's Wedding. Mm. What can you tell us about Rabbit's Wedding, Matt?
6: Rabbit's Wedding were a band from Perth, and the reason I kind of sort of discovered them was there was a kid that who was about 4 years below me at school. I think I was at primary school, and then when I got to be about 14, he was 10 maybe. His parents were like, do you want to come around and have a jam with Dan? And I was like, I don't know if I want a jam with a 10-year-old. And I went round, and Dan's parents were musicians. They were in a band called the McQuaids. And then their house just had incredible instruments, had like a 4-track reel to reel. So Dan and I kind of started recording, but Dan had an older brother, Matthew, who was in Rabbit's Wedding. So I was introduced to Rabbit's Wedding through Dan and his parents, and then tracked down. They did two EPs and then a couple of singles, and I was like, just love this band. And In Truth About Road was one of them, and the second one was Showtime, which has got a fantastic song, Sweet William, on it. But really great band. Also, I feel like they should have more. They should be remembered more. Really good band.
0: Totally. And Cactus Cat.
6: Oh yeah, Look Blue Go Purple.
0: Yep.
6: My friend Ricky from the Brian Jonestown Massacre got me onto them.
0: Oh really?
6: He's like a massive kind of New Zealand aficionado.
0: Oh.
6: And music scene. Oh, he's an aficionado of every music scene, really. He's quite encyclopedic and amazing. But it's like first time I think they came out here. We brought them out with our band, The Love Tones. And I remember he was like, oh yeah, you got to check this out, you got to check this out. And at that time, my knowledge of the kind of Flying Nun scene was the Bats and the Chills and not really much else. And he's like, yeah, look, Blue Go Purple. They're like, you know, all female band, also from Dunedin, also on Flying Nun. And yeah, then I tracked down a compilation that had come out in the late 80s of them and was like, wow, this is just, yeah, it's amazing. It's as you just heard, Cactus Cat.
0: Yeah, love that there's, yeah, all female bands in this era. And yeah, it's kind of giving me a blend of Marine Girls meets Jungle Pop. And yeah, I just, I loved it. And it's a great discovery. So I'll definitely have this album in rotation in the next couple of weeks.
6: It's nice that we're both walking away with recommendations from each other.
0: Absolutely. Yeah. That's what it's here for, man. Leo Rock Radio, you already know. And damn, what's next? So we've got... Vanishing Girl by the Dukes of Stratosphere, which, you know, after that we have Where Angels Play by the Stone Roses. And then I'll be playing All I Need Is Everything by Aztec Camera. So, yeah, what have you got to say about the Dukes of Stratosphere, Matt?
6: Okay, so Dukes of Stratosphere, also probably better known as XTC. So they... XTC kind of released their album Big Express in 1984 and were in a bit of a slump, kind of didn't really like hit, and you know, they were sort of moping about, and they'd always wanted to do like a 60s type kind of jangle record, jangle psychedelic record. And so they came up with the idea of this band, the Dukes of Stratosphere, which is them. So it's Andy Partridge and Colin Moulding and Dave Gregory. And they first put an EP out called 25 O'Clock, and no one knew who it was. They thought it was this lost psychedelic record from the 60s, and that, I'm pretty sure, that actually outsold the previous XTC album, which they were shocked about. And then the next album, they did an album, Sonic Sunspot. But the thing about this record and why I wanted to play Stone Roses straight afterwards is that John Leckie, who produced this, he produced a lot of the... XTC albums, and he did like worked on a lot of Pink Floyd albums. He did the Benz, Radiohead. Anyway, legendary producer, but Stone Roses specifically wanted John Leckie to produce their record because they wanted it to sound like the Dukes of Stratosphere. So, yeah, you can hear these two back to back, and

0: Yeah, man. Aztec Camera. Amazing outro on that song. Such a unique song from this like type of music, I feel like. I feel like a lot of it, jungle pop, just like, you know, punk is a very non-progressive, I don't know if that's the right word, but it's a more linear kind of subgenre.
1: Yeah.
0: Definitely more that motif, that pattern thing that punk has, you know, or post-punk. So I kind of like how All I Need Is Everything is just this kind of chaotic mix of like these almost African drums and these very jangly, spacey guitars and a long outro there.
1: It's great production on it too.
0: Amazing. Yeah. So like high quality. It's like very different from a lot of lo-fi homemade stuff that we've been listening to. This is very hi-fi 80s, almost like sci-fi-esque.
1: It's almost like it should be on compact disc.
0: Yeah, exactly. before that, what did we hear, Matt?
1: We listened to Stone Roses and Dukes of Stratosphere. Oh, and, nice. Sadly, obviously, Manny, the bass player from Stone Roses, passed away late last year. He was a massive inspiration for me in bass playing. And, yeah, I went on a huge deep dive again listening to every Stone Roses record I had and every B-side. When he passed away, I was like, wow, those bass lines, yeah.
0: Rest in peace.
1: So good, yeah.
0: We're getting into the last segment. We've got 15 minutes to go for this 1980s jungle pop deep dive show here with Matt Sigley. And what do we got? I think I'm going to play a pastel song, so the Pastels, and their big song Nothing to Be Done. I decided to go with a hit because that's just like the funnest to me. And
1: the Pastels had a hit.
0: Well, I mean, you know, relatively.
1: I know, I'm being cheeky. I love the Pastels.
0: This is like early 90s, but I think it's a good segment, like a good song to end off the show because it's jungle pop, but, you know, in a really 90s way. So I've got that. And then Matt's got two songs lined up. A New Order track off the soundtrack, Salvation.
1: Yeah. This is a not often heard song. I remember after the Brotherhood album came out, and they sort of had massive hits with Bizarre Love Triangle, and I think even this is after True Faith, and so they were really big. And then they went and did this soundtrack for this really kind of obscure B grade movie by a director called Beth B, which I've seen, and it's fantastic. But the song Touched by the Hand of God was from that soundtrack. And yeah, this soundtrack's got like Cabaret Voltaire and, you know, all these kind of interesting people on it. But there's this instrumental track, which the first time I heard it, I was like, I just fell in love with it. And I still love this song so much.
0: Sick. And Plain Jane.
1: Oh, the Plain Jane. Yeah. I'll tell you very quickly about them. They were like a Paisley revival band from 1985. And the reason I discovered them was I went into Gaslight Records, which people would of a certain age would remember in Melbourne. Used to have a calendar, and it was like, if you come in on a specific day and prove something for that day, you would win a free record. So I went in, and I had the credentials to win the free record. I walked up with Louder Than Bombs by the Smiths, and they went, oh, no, you don't get a record from the shop. It's out of the bargain bin. I went, what? Oh. So I like looked through the bargain bin. I was like, nah, that's crap. And then I saw this record, The Plain Jane. It was these five guys all looking 60s and everything with a mirror. And I went, oh, look, I'll take that. Was really disappointed. Took it home. Loved it. Loved it so much that I named my first band after the album, Five Good Evils. And we used to cover this song all the time as well.
0: Damn.
1: Yeah.
0: Amazing story. Well, let's have a listen to that then. That sounds really fun. This is Plain Jane. Leo Rock Radio featuring Matt Sigley, Main FM 94.9. Let's hear that.

0: There you go, folks. That was our 1980s jungle pop mix with Matt Sigley.
1: Thanks for having me, Leo.
0: No worries, mate. So much fun. Absolute pleasure. And thanks so much for sharing all your amazing knowledge. Always enjoy talking music and learning.
1: Maybe we can do a 90s one sometime.
0: Shoot, true. Yeah. Absolutely. That'd be a lot of fun. We'd have to find another subgenre that we're both into and
1: sure.
0: deep dive into. But yeah, we're ending off this show with a Smiths track, Suffer Little Children, a bright and bubbly... No, I'm joking. It's terribly depressing. And
1: the Pastels fell down the back of the couch.
0: Yeah, sorry. I did say I was going to put on the Pastels, but we had to wrap up the show, so we got the Smiths. And this song's about the Moores murders, which was a series of child killings committed by two adults.
1: Sweet dreams, everyone.
0: Like a couple.
1: Yeah.
0: Yeah.
1: Horrible. Myra Hindley and...
0: Yeah.
1: Horrible story. Anyway.
0: Horrible. Anyways, but yeah, beautiful song, regardless. Tragic, but beautiful. And we got a message saying, fabulous show, love the variety and commentary, cheers, Richard. Shout out to you, Richard, thanks so much for listening.
1: Thanks, Richard.
0: And thank you everyone else for listening. Have a beautiful night. Hope you're all tucked in bed, rugged up, all that. And yeah, have a beautiful night, folks. Léo Rock Radio.

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0: 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The music is eclectic, the vibe is electric, featuring Central Victoria's most comprehensive weather report and a weekly movie review from our Nan Ned. The Window and crew will get your toes tapping as we discuss a broad range of topics. 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

0: right now. Very relaxed right now.
1: 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I'm feeling very relaxed right now.
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0: Coming up at the Tap Room Friday, October 16, is Todd Cook and the Rufus Whistlers. Todd's songs float from intricate folk finger-picking styles to driving rhythms that stir the soul. His music takes the audience on a journey from dark, turbulent songs to lively acoustics of joy and celebration. And on Sunday, October 18, Sunset Stranger is the alt country project of Melbourne guitar picker and songwriter Stephen E. Stanisic. Only at the Tap Room. 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
0: Coming up at the Cool Room Friday, October 16, is the Cool Room Dynamic Duo 60-Minute Sessions with Claire Paddy and Jem Challender. Join Claire and Jem for an intimate duo concert on piano, bringing together two distinctive musical voices for an evening of texture, melody and improvisation. Then on Saturday, October 17, it's the reprise of Writing on Wild Water, Ross Donlan's 8th book of poetry. 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

Boy Langa, Commander. Minha de Paji, Malemba Ongoa. 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

0: 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This year they're also supporting a new Christmas lunch in Harcourt, joining celebrations in Castlemaine, Maldon and Newstead. 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

I've been into wireless communication since I was a kid. I listened to the radio, the squeals and whirs as we tuned into Radio Australia. I was three, living overseas in the wild tropics. Sporadic airmail letters, occasional parcels and this, our shortwave radio, lifelines back to Australia. Australian voices reading the news, the barely audible commentary of the 75 grand final and kindergarten of the air. I was hooked.

a chance changing of the dial uncovers the subversive broadcasts of independent radio, like the propaganda of a militant organisation in an occupied land. And the top 40 fell, a monarch in disgrace, exposed by the prophetic truth, the fragile beauty, the raw energy of indie music, truly independent of those major labels, the courtiers and barons of the fallen king. And leading the charge, feeding our rebellious hearts, were the free-thinking DJs of Triple R, PBS, or wherever you were at the time. Not chained by playlists, not beholden to pay, they brought us Jonathan Richmond, Billy Bragg, REM, the Smiths, the Stems, the Chills, the Field Mice, the Moles, and the whole wide world exploded with music.

stays the same. Perhaps it's me who's changed the most. I can't quite swallow the shrill inanities of some kid behind the desk at the National Youth Broadcaster, punctuating the playlist of major subsidiaries and going on about how pissed they got on the weekend. Now you're just as likely to find me tuned to 621, AM and Fran, Hindsight, Late Night Live, The Law Report, a thought provoker, a midnight stoker. Still, I want music that makes me tingle. Listen. I know there are plenty of ways to get it now, but I listen to the radio. Because there's something magical about listening to a real person in real time say, listen to this, you'll love it. And they put the needle on the record, and the needle is vibrated by the undulations on the surface of the groove. And those vibrations are amplified and transmitted and received and amplified again. And those vibrations move the

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1: Once upon a time in Kingston Town, there was a little boy named Bond, James Bond. James always had a thing about wanting to be a secret agent. He would sit in the classroom at school and daydream about all the missions he would be sent on and all the different countries he could go spying instead of listening to the teacher. After school, James would walk home and pretend to be calling HQ on the two-way radio he imagined he had hidden in the heel of his shoe, unbeknown to anybody else, of course. At the end of the day, he would lay down on his bed, announce to himself that mission had been accomplished. And before his mum yelled for him to put the light out, he would dream of standing before Her Majesty the Queen, wryly proclaiming, "In case there's trouble or we're under attack, have no fear, because Bond

0: Coming up at the Bridge Hotel Friday, October 16, is Rowena Wise with her full band to support her sophomore album, Bad Things Feel Good. 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The songs hold space rather than demand attention, and live, they hit even harder. Rowena Wise is joined by Millie Strange at the Bridge Hotel, Friday, October 16. 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
3: 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I'm Toby, flying solo this morning. Shouts to Georgie, wherever you are. Looks like it'll be a lovely day. Let's hear some Paddy Smith.

Patti Smith with that famous Prince song. Should be a lovely day today, heading for a top of 21 degrees in Castlemaine sometime in the early afternoon. Might be a good time to get some washing on the line. Interesting story in this morning's mail. So, a barrel from a shotgun was found buried, I think, 4 feet in the ground, in the grounds of an 1861 miner's cottage. It's probably not that surprising. I was thinking probably most 1860s miner's cottages have got a double barrel shotty buried somewhere in the backyard. And my brother once unearthed a rusty old pistol in Chewton bushlands in the 70s. How many other firearms turn up in Castlemaine? I'm reminded of that famous story from the camp reserve from the

bits of firearms to not touch them. Now, looking at the photograph of this barrel, it looks like it's been at the bottom of the Aegean Sea for 2,000 years. I don't think there's any risk of that firearm causing any mischief. The police do ask any firearms found to be reported and collected. You can text in 04888 63186, 04888 63186. What kind of funny metal things have you found in the backyard of your miner's cottage? I reckon there's a lot of horseshoes, a lot of the old hand-forged nails. What else? This is Dengue Fever. 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

all the way from Los Angeles. That was Dengue Fever with Ethanopium. So Jay's texted in, found a sextant in Golden Point. A sextant. I wonder if that had anything to do with the notorious 100-weight Hill 4, who allegedly jumped ship from the Royal Navy in Port Phillip and headed up north to Mount Alexander to try their luck. And after a little while, sunk a shaft at the 100-weight Hill on Collies Road there, Moonlight Flat, and found 100-weight of gold. Now, at that time, if you jumped ship from the Royal Navy, you could be expect to be hanged. I think there were several hundred crimes that you could expect to be hanged for back in those days. And surprise, surprise, the four of them disappeared. Some say they ended up in Shanghai. Some say they found their way to Calcutta. But maybe that was their sextant. And Ali says, lots of horseshoes. Lots of horseshoes. I reckon if you dig around anywhere in the old police paddocks, Malden, Golden Point, Camp Reserve, down towards Sheriff's Bridge, you'd probably find quite a lot of handcuffs. Lots of rusty metal. This is Yukimi Nagano and Heard with Keep You Kimmy from the album Moving On at 7:46 in Mount Alexander Shire. I'm Toby, this is Breakfast Epiphanies on 94.9 Main FM and streaming at mainfm.net. Good morning. What are you up to today? What are you doing this weekend? Let me know. Flying solo today.

Horseshoes. Lots of horseshoes at Chewton. And lots of nails in Gingell Street. Thank you for your texts. What else do you dig up in your backyard, in your 1860s miner's cottage in Castlemaine? Some important cricket news. So, Castlemaine cricketers return to the pitch. It will come as no surprise to followers of the Castlemaine District Cricket Association that Barkers Creek had a win. We know Barkers do play for Sheep Stations. They're very serious up there, Specimen Gully Road, on that lovely ground with its hill. Barkers had a win over Newstead. And the Redcaps, North Castlemaine, defeated Carisbrook. In a perhaps surprise, Muckleford went down to Harcourt. Now, there's a turn-up. You know, typically, we often see Barkers and Muckleford enjoying wins. Well done, Harcourt. My old mob, my beloved Guildford Goats, the B-graders, will be playing Harcourt this weekend. This weekend? Next weekend? Next weekend, I beg your pardon. That's exciting. Very exciting news. So get down to your local cricket oval. Check out your local team. They'll love to see you there. And there will be another Crickety Christmas, I believe, coming up before Christmas this year. The first one last year was a great success. And it was kind of a community cricket game. Lots of people came along. I hope it'll build more this year. We'll have more to say about Crickety Christmas in coming weeks. But it is exciting as the warm weather comes to us that we can hear the thwack of leather on willow across the Shire. Shout out to the groundskeepers keeping those magnificent turf wickets up to scratch at Guildford, at the camp, up at Elsie Palmer. We're lucky to have a few lovely turf wickets across the Shire. And Barker's women's cricket team also had a win over Muckleford. Oh, there's a blockbuster. Barkers against Muckleford. Also in the women, Newstead had a win over Guildford. And Campbell's Creek Colts accounted for Hepburn. But Castlemaine United had a win over Harcourt. Thanks, Fursey. Good to get your message. So this is, I'm going to play a track from that Nouvelle Vague record from a while ago. I think we played the original of this with Georgie maybe last year. At 7:56 on Main FM, this is Breakfast Epiphanies.

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1: 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How about a little Tchaikovsky?
2: Yeah, a little Tchaikovsky. Actually, I was thinking of Julia this morning as I was having a blast of Shostakovich's Waltz No. 2. The whole sweep of the joy and tragedy of Russian history seems to be summed up in that 4 minutes. So last weekend was the Newstead Young Writers Festival. And what a great event it was. So many people, so many fantastic workshops and, you know, amazing mentoring of some really great writers from thither and yon. Lots of great writers in the district. And it's a really wonderful opportunity for young creative types to hone their craft and to learn new skills. One workshop I saw the results of firsthand, illustrator instruction on drawing cartoons. And so many great people out there. But like so many of these great local events, we really need more volunteers. Newstead Young Writers is such a great event each year. It's been running for a while now. And I reckon there's got to be a lot of people across the Shire who would love to help out with Newstead Young Writers Festival. Sometimes we go to these events and they all run so well and smoothly that it's easy to think that everything's just tickety-boo. But we do always need more people. There's always a need for more people to get involved, whether it's with your local cricket club or your local arts festival. Consider it if you are a lady or man of letters and you want to share your skills or help out in some way, get in touch with Newstead Young Writers for next year. Let's make sure that the festival builds and grows and keeps on rolling. And some exciting news, the Jazz Jam returns on Sunday. So the Jazz Jam is one of those marvellous events at, I'm going to stick my neck out and say, Castlemaine's most beautiful room, the Morocco Bar. So, musicians enter for free, and musos can put their name on the list, I think at 1:30, so we're talking Sunday, this Sunday, down at the Morocco Bar. Others, a $5 entry, and all the proceeds go to local good causes supporting people. So get on down to the Jazz Jam. I think it's between 2 and 5 p.m., and, of course, the Three Chord Club, which is for folk and country and blues and all points between, singer-songwriters, will be on Sunday, November the 13th. Get on down to the Morocco Bar. It's listed as Castlemaine's favourite bohemian venue. I think there's some stiff competition there. And this is Midsummer Night Blues by Waldeck, I think from Germany. Started off kind of electronic music around the late 90s, early 2000s, and kind of started developing a kind of a jazz and a swing kind of vibe. And maybe this gets you in the mood for tomorrow night's big dance at Barring Up. I'll have more to say about that in a moment. This is Waldeck with Midsummer Night's Blues from the album Ballroom Stories. It's 9 minutes past eight on Main FM 94.9, streaming at mainfm.net. I'm Toby. This is Breakfast Epiphanies. Good morning.

So, yeah, this Saturday night, doors open at 7 o'clock at the Barringup Hall for the dance. And there's going to be an amazing band with our old China Plate, Jeremy, from the horn section from here on Main FM, will be playing. I know that because he's on the poster. Any band that has Jeremy and his cornet is going to be worth seeing. And that is a magnificent hall. If you've not been out to the Barringup Hall, you're going to love it. It's amazing. It kind of looks like a tin shed from the outside, but on the inside, oh, it's extraordinary. TARDIS-like, beautiful hall. And the great thing about the dance, so the dance, I think it was on in Guildford last year, and this time in Barringup. The idea is that you'll be able to dance some ballroom steps to lovely jazz and swing, maybe a bit of bossa nova. But what's really cool about it is that there will be some dance instructors there who can teach you maybe a foxtrot, a modern waltz perhaps. Doors open at 7, music starts at 7:30. You can find tickets online. It's a magnificent community out there at Barringup, and I'm really looking forward to putting on my dinner suit, my tuxedo, and heading out there. But you don't have to wear formal ballroom attire. You can come in your trackie if you want. You can wear what's comfortable for you. As I say, tickets available online. There are buses which will get you from Castlemaine and Maldon to Barringup and home again. So you don't need to bring your swag. I think it's going to be a lot of fun. Lots of fun indeed. The Jazz Festival earlier this year was a lot of fun. And there were some really great couples dancing, some formal ballroom steps. Many decades ago, kids used to learn ballroom dancing steps at school. Maybe you remember those days. I think we need more ballroom dancing. It's 17 minutes past 8 on the mighty Main FM. It's a bit smooth and groovy this morning. I'm not Johnny Topper. I'm Toby Hayden. And this is The Dynamics. Heading for a top of 21 degrees today. Well, hey, get the washing on.

0: What's the matter, man? We'll come round at 12 with some Puerto Rico girls just dying to meet you. We gon' bring a case of wine. Hey, let's go mess some fool around, you know.
1: Like we used to.
0: Just like we used to.

And that is the long edit. Oh, yeah, all 6 minutes and 55 seconds of it, of Miss You by the Dynamics from their Virgin Excursions. And thinking of the Rolling Stones and thinking of you, Simon in Brighton, thanks for your text. Lovely to have your – lovely to be in your ears this morning. Thinking about favourite dominant minor songs. So the other day I was having a band rehearsal and one of my tunes does work around E and the C-sharp minor open chord, which is kind of like an A major 7. And I realised as I was playing the intro that I was actually playing the intro to another Rolling Stones song, No Expectations, and from Beggar's Banquet. And I'm wondering what your favourite dominant minor songs are. But before we hear that, we have a joke. Good morning, Melody. What's the tallest building in the world? I don't know, Toby. What is the tallest building in the world? The tallest building in the world is the library. The library? Why is that? Because it has the most stories. 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

And thank you, Sam. I'm glad you're enjoying the Stones. I'm reminded of what the Stones teach us, that we can teach our children that you can't always get what you want. But sometimes you might find you get what you need. Oh, yeah. Thank you, 399. Well done, Breakfast Epiphanies. Autocorrect, change it to Breakfast Efficiencies. Autocorrect. I think we'll save that one. I think that's a great topic for a Breakfast Epiphanies morning. We might save our favourite autocorrects until Georgie's back opposite me, because I think she'll have some good ones on that. Glad you can tune in. And now, thinking about, again, the dance at Barring Up Hall, I wonder if the band might get a bit Brazilian. Here's a bit of Sergio Mendes and Brazil 66 from the album Stillness, for what it's worth. It's 8:31 at Main FM.

And thanks, Al, Space Oddity. I think that's a subdominant minor, maybe, working off the fourth. But any more suggestions for favourite dominant minor songs? Maybe I'll build a playlist for next week. Dominant songs characterised by a shift to the dominant minor or the subdominant minor. That could be fun. And that'll get the text line moving. One of my faves from Weimar Berlin is by Mir bist du schön. I think I might have played this a few years ago, but look, this is a tune that just doesn't get out enough. This is the version by Zara Leander. Hope you like this. At 8:35 on Main FM, 94.9.

Oh, yeah, there's like 2 minutes and 42 seconds of pure gold. Our old friends from Quantic, good morning to you, Georgie, if you're listening, wherever you are.

0: And we do love a bit of Quantic here on Breakfast Epiphanies. Thanks for your text this morning. In the studio next door, the crew from In Malden Today are warming up. And, Loz, if you're listening, the USBs are working. Yay. Thanks to the crew. Steve and everyone else working so hard to keep this magnificent station on the air and all the bits and pieces working. I'll be back next week, maybe with a co-host. We'll see how we go. As I say, stick around on Main FM. Tonight, of course, Deep House Tutin. You have a lovely day. Have a great weekend. I'll see you next week.
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8: Good morning. You've tuned into The Lowdown for this week beginning Monday, 12th of October, 2026. My name's Leanne, and I'm here in the studio with...
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8: 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We acknowledge Jarrah people, their elders, past and present, and any First Nations people listening today. Here on The Lowdown, we share the latest in community news and free or low-cost community events and classes. 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And don't worry if you miss something, as the show is repeated at the same time every morning this week. Okay, here we go for this week, starting Monday the 12th of October, as we continue our journey into the Djadjawarrung season, Dum and Bunjil, frog and yellow flowering time.
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9: Summer readiness. Are we in for a long, hot summer?
8: Yes.
9: I think we might be. As we prepare for the warmer months ahead, Mount Alexander Shire Council's Bushfire Recovery Team is launching the Summer Preparedness Event Series. a new program of free community events designed to help residents build knowledge, confidence and preparedness for emergencies and other summer challenges. Delivered in partnership with emergency services and government agencies, community organisations and local experts, the series will provide practical information, local advice and opportunities to connect with organisations that support our community before, during and after emergencies. The first event in the series, Emergency Services Panel, Who Does What During an Emergency, will be held on Thursday the 15th of October at 2 p.m. in Campbell's Creek Community Centre. This interactive community forum will bring together representatives from emergency services and partner organisations to explain their roles during emergencies, how the agencies work together, what support is available, and how residents can stay informed and prepared. The series builds on lessons learned following recent bushfires and extreme weather events and aims to support residents to make informed decisions, prepare effectively, and strengthen connections within the community. And for those of you who are unable to attend in person but would like to participate remotely, there is an option to register for an online ticket and you will be provided with a viewing link closer to the event. Online participants will be able to watch the session live and submit questions to presenters via an interactive chat function. Questions will be monitored by the event facilitator and incorporated into the discussion where time permits. So to register, go to events.humanitix.com, Summer Preparedness Series Event 1.
8: Arts and Newstead launch and trivia night. Ads and Macca are back. Yes.
10: Yeah.
8: The hosts with the most will be the MCs at a trivia night at the Newstead Community Centre. It's a fundraiser launching Arts Newstead, the new organisation combining the talents of the Newstead creative community. Tickets are $30 and $25 concession. Booking info via the Arts Newstead Facebook page. Tickets will also be available on the door. 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As well as raffles, nibbles and drinks will be available at bar prices. So that's trivia at the Newstead Community Centre, Friday, October the 23rd, 6:30 p.m. with Ads and Macca. Guaranteed good times.
9: Yeah. All right. Castlemaine Art Museum. Sona is a new concert series of contemporary chamber music presenting new, rare and underperformed repertoire in regional Victoria. Its debut performance at CAM showcases the work of composer, clarinetist and electroacoustic musician Sam Duscombe from the USA, performing alongside local musicians Natasha Anderson and Lizzie Welsh. Presented in CAM's Stoneman Gallery, this program brings together acoustic and electronic instruments in detailed surround sound with music reflecting through the gallery space, providing an intimate opportunity for regional audiences to connect with some of Australia's most unique composers and sound artists. So that's on this Friday, the 16th of October at 8 p.m. at the Castlemaine Art Museum, which is at 14 Littleton Street here in Castlemaine. Tickets are $30 full or $25 concession.
8: Heading back to all things Newstead, we have a floral art call out. 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The Red Shed Arts Workshop is calling for anyone who has a way with flowers, vegetables or even weeds to make a floral artwork to be a part of the Mow Show, a creative mowing installation which will surround the Newstead Red Shed Arts Workshop. So, grass art outside and floral art inside. Everything from a single prize rose to a sticky weed monster. All entries welcome. Entry is free, come one and all. bump in for exhibitors will be on Friday the 6th of November, and then opening for 2 weeks over November the 7th and 8th and 15th and 16th. That's at the Red Shed Arts Workshop, which is in Church Street, Newstead. For more information, contact info@redshed.arts.
9: The Mo Show. So what exactly is the Mo Show? Well, we're talking grass art, creative mowing, crop circles without the aliens. Boo. Six local artists will be creating works in the grass outside the Newstead Red Shed, and inside will be drone shots of the works, thanks to Fred Farquhar, and an open to the public floral art display. The Mo Show artists include some very well-known arty folks: Simon Dubelt, Forrest Kegel, Damien Callanan, Candy Stevens, Melissa Clark, and Peter Sullivan. And the show is curated by Suzanne Donisthorpe. It's on November, or is that Movember? 7th and 8th and 14th and 15th at the Red Shed Arts Workshop, Church Street, Newstead. Bring the kids, bring the dogs, a kite and a picnic. Sounds fun.
8: Yeah, awesome. Museum of the Mind Drawing Workshop and Exhibition. Are you looking for a drawing experience with a difference? Sign up for the Museum of the Mind one-day workshop run by the amazing Jo Lane, who gained her Master's degree of Fine Art Drawing at the University of the Arts in London. Everyone has a personal museum piece that they will be asked to bring to the workshop, where they can explore observational and expressive drawing techniques, exploring the meaning of the objects. Think a piece of jewellery, a glove, a t-shirt, or your grandfather's hammer. This workshop will be held on Wednesday, November the 4th at the Red Shed Arts Workshop, 10:30 a.m. to 4 p.m. Cost $85. And for further info and to book, go to info@redshed.arts. And if that's not enough already, this will be followed by a group exhibition of the works at the Newstead Art Hub, just over the tracks from the Red Shed, during the Mo Show, November the 7th and 8th and 14th and 15th. It's all happening in Newstead.
9: 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They're a creative bunch out there, I tell you. Oh, exciting news. 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

0: And there we are. It's Friday.
1: So yay, that means, Friday. Yay.
0: That's in Malden today. We're back on Main FM. Katrine and Annette today.
1: Yeah, good morning, everyone.
0: Good morning.
1: Just the two of us in this lovely studio.
0: Yes.
1: Good news, the studio is working.
0: Yay.
1: Touch wood. Yay. So that's all good.
0: Yes, all good.
1: Technically wise.
0: Yes.
1: It's working.
0: So this is show number 635.
1: That's a lot of shows. Well done to everyone before me.
0: Yes.
1: Kept the show going.
0: 14 years.
1: Yeah, it's fantastic.
0: Yes.
1: So if you want to text in to this lovely show on 94.9 Main FM, you can text in on 04 888 63 186.
0: Yes.
1: We'd love to hear from you.
0: And we should say thank you to Toby doing it solo.
1: He was solo. Well done, Toby. Good show today. All right. Before we start, acknowledgement to country. We'd like to begin by acknowledging the traditional owners of the land on which we meet today, the Jarjarrung, and pay our respects to elders past and present. So what's happening today, Katrine?
0: Well, today we've got local Malden, I don't know what you call him, man about town, celebrity.
1: Artist.
0: Everything. Mr. John Arnold is coming in. So that will be entertaining.
1: That will be fantastic.
0: Yes.
1: And he's got some good news for us about different art things and stuff. So
0: yes.
1: It'll be entertaining.
0: And Daniel Clark was meant to come to talk about the Malden show that's on this Sunday. So he got too busy organising it. So
1: We've got some stuff.
0: He sent me the list of what he was going to say.
1: Excellent.
0: Yes.
1: So that will be good. So very busy weekend in Malden.
0: Yes,
1: starting
0: going
1: tonight.
0: So. Well, yes. The hill climb is on.
1: Yes.
0: The show. So many things.
1: Community barbecue at the Bowls Club.
0: Oh, even better. Yes.
1: So, all good.
0: Mm.
1: And it's going to be great weather.
0: Yes.
1: So,
0: all right, weather girl.
1: Weather, yeah. So I'm stepping in for Steve-O, for those people who miss Steve-O.
0: Yeah.
1: But you have to put up with me as being the weather girl today. Today being Friday, it's partly cloudy in Malden with winds up to 25 k's an hour, but it's 21 degrees. So it's going to be fine and pleasant for
0: lovely.
1: The barbecue. No
0: lovely.
1: Clouds on my little app anyway.
0: Mm.
1: And then tomorrow, the same for the hill climb, 22 degrees and partly cloudy. And then Sunday for the show and the hill climb, it's going to be 23 degrees and sunny all day.
0: Lovely.
1: So great weather for the weekend for all those people heading out to Malden to do a myriad of events.
0: How exciting.
1: A lot of things. And don't forget to visit all the shops in town.
0: That's right.
1: They'll be open too.
0: Yeah, no, that's good.
1: So so that's the weather.
0: Great.
1: Brought to you by... Is it brought to us by the Tarrengower Times,
0: yes.
1: Our wonderful newspaper?
0: Yes.
1: So thank you very much to the Tarrengower Times. And it's out today. So
0: it is
1: go
0: out
1: down.
0: Today and it's got a fabulous picture on the front with some sheep.
1: All about the show.
0: Yes, so that's good.
1: And some very tongue-in-cheek play on words.
0: Mm.
1: Okay, so maybe have a read of that. So all about the show. So thank you very much to the Tarrengower Times.
0: Mm.
1: It's excellent. And thank you for our major sponsors for the show, which is the Malden Neighbourhood Centre.
0: Yes.
1: Building friendship and community in the heart of our notable town, Malden.
0: Yes. So, once again, if you feel the need to text 04 888 63 186, please text in.
1: Text in. And after we have our big interview, I'm sure there'll be lots of people who've got lots of things to ask.
0: That's right. All right. We might have a word from our sponsors so that we don't get in trouble, because we've got lots of sponsors on today's show.
1: So thank you to everyone who became a member and a business member of Main FM.
0: Yes, and during the Radiothon.
1: Yeah. So lots and lots of sponsors. So well done. So thank you.
0: So here we go with our first word from our sponsors and a little tune as well.

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4: And there we are. It is Main FM. It is Friday. It's in Malden today with Katrina and Annette today.
5: Yes. Good morning, everyone. A little bit of a hiccup then in the studio.
4: No, that's all right.
5: We got everything sorted again. Yes.
4: Now, someone is listening. They've sent in a text message.
5: Excellent.
4: It says, don't forget that the dance is on tomorrow at the Barring Up Hall from 7pm. A ballroom cross jazz night of new friends, old dancers, a signifier cocktail and a lot of fun times. Interesting.
5: That's right. It's always on before the show and the hill climb.
4: Yes. So you can get your tickets on Human Ticks, look for the dance, or look at Will You Join the Dance. So there we go.
5: Yeah, so if you want to get your dancing shoes on and get out there and have a good night, so go to the dance at the Barring Up Hall.
4: Yes.
5: Excellent.
4: So, yeah, if you've got anything else you want to plug, 0488 63186.
5: Right, there's a lot of things happening in Malden over the next month or two, isn't there? So remember, you can still vote for the National Trust Tree of the Year and the Malden tree, the big giant bunya pine, is on Templeton Street. You can vote for that.
4: Yes, you can.
5: Just go into the National Trust website, find the Tree of the Year.
4: Yes.
5: And you'll find the Malden tree.
4: Yes.
5: Entries close next week.
4: A few more weeks, yeah. I think. When I looked at it the other day, because I, of course, voted, they said that there's only like one or two votes between the first three trees.
5: Oh, well, come on, Malden people, vote for our tree.
4: Vote get us, for our tree.
5: Get us on the map. A lot of things happening. Also, this weekend, like we said, lots of things happening, but tonight is the community barbecue held at the Bowls Club. So food from 5:30, but you can come up around 4 o'clock and have a bit
4: Start
5: of bowling.
4: Bowling?
5: Yep, that should be always good time. And there's music, live music, and a good lot of chatting and friends and catch up.
4: Who's the musical artist?
5: Johnny Valentine from the Valentinos.
4: Yes.
5: So he's coming along.
4: Great.
5: Maybe with a mate on the keyboard, but we'll see what happens. But yeah, so
4: great.
5: Bit of music and
4: some
5: nice early, get a sausage or a Kransky, famous Kranskys. And it's a nice early night. You get a free raffle ticket and family friendly, and it's all over by 8 o'clock.
4: Yes. So that's good. And it'll be the first time since daylight savings that it's back on.
5: Oh, no, we had one last month.
4: Did we?
5: Yeah.
4: But it wasn't daylight savings then.
5: No, it wasn't daylight savings. That's right. So it'll be nice and bright all night. So that's happening. I see that in a week the Neighbourhood Centre is having a trivia night. At the Progress Hall, and that will be on Saturday, October 24. So you have to get onto their socials, as you say, and check out how to get a ticket, how to book a table. You can book a table of eight or just a single person. And, test your trivia with everyone else there. And also at the Progress Hall, up and coming at the end of November, on November 21, is the Malden Flea Market.
4: Yes, it sounds very interesting.
5: Yeah, sell your stuff, so it'll be undercover.
4: And it means also that you can go and buy stuff.
5: Buy more stuff to add to your stuff, whatever stuff you like to get. Mm. So $20 a stall, but you can also come along and buy some things off all these stall holders. So small stuff. Don't bring your tractor.
4: Well, you could digger.
5: You could out the. You could bring photos of them, maybe.
4: Yeah.
5: So that'll be inside the Progress Hall on November 21. So lots of things there. And the bank AGM. So if you bank at the Malden and District Bank, they're holding their AGM on the 28th of October.
4: Mm.
5: Now, it's from about 5 o'clock and that will be at the Malden Bowls Club. So if you're a banker or a shareholder of the Malden and District Bendigo Bank, Malden and District Community Bank, the Malden and District Community Bank, the AGM on the 28th of October from about 5 o'clock at the Malden Bowls Club. And I believe there's food.
4: Oh, that's worth it.
5: It's worth it. You go along, get some get some nibbles and stuff, get some food. And I like all AGMs. I think they only go for about 10 minutes.
4: Yeah, they're very quick.
5: And then you can have food and have a bowl and have a chat. So.
4: Yes. So we've got a text.
5: Excellent.
4: One of our other regular listeners, Ricardo. Hello, Ricardo, has texted in that he can't wait for our interview with John. He says, John is a legend. Don't let that go to your head, John.
5: John has just walked into the studio. Oh, no, he's creeping out again now. He just heard that. But come back, John. We've locked the doors.
4: So
5: thanks, Ricardo. Be good. And we'll see you tonight, I hope, Ricardo. Yes, barefoot bowling.
4: Hopefully, yes.
5: Right, so it's on tonight. So we'll talk later on about the other things that are coming up in Malden this weekend, because I've got a lot of things to do. But I see the Malden neighbourhood bus is still going out on trips.
4: It is. And because it's an electric bus, that's very good too. And they're doing all different things, going to different towns.
5: They do at different times. It's been in the paper a bit and that. So check it out and grab hold of the neighbourhood bus trip and go out and visit some shops or some, I don't know, galleries and things like that, whatever they've got on their program. We've got the Landscape Art Prize.
4: Yes, that's still
5: going. So check out all the lovely art that we have at the Cascade Art Gallery in town, which is the old church.
4: Yeah, in Fountain Street.
5: You'll find it. It's a big, giant church, but now the gallery. So check out the landscape art that's there. Now, Katrine's got a little tickly throat today, so she's not talking much.
4: I'm just in the background. Yeah.
5: She's trying not to. Coming up in at the end of October, which is sort of cup weekend, start of November, we have the Malden Folk Festival.
4: Oh, yes.
5: Busy, busy in town. Lots of folks around. Did you
4: get
5: that?
4: Oh, my goodness.
5: Oh, we'll see. Steve-O's not here, so.
4: Someone's got to do it.
5: Lots of folks in town for the Folk Festival. So get your tickets now. You can go on the website, look up Malden Folk Festival, and there are tickets on sale for that. And, it's everywhere. So it's at different venues, so you'll enjoy lots of great music, and I will be there, of course.
4: Yes.
5: We all will be, all doing different things, whether we're on the volunteer group to clean up or put out chairs or wipe tables down.
4: Yes, do everything.
5: So please come along and support the town as well and the folk festival. So I know they've been working very hard in the background, selling tickets, organising volunteers, crews to do things. So it's always a good day.
4: Yes.
5: A good weekend. So Friday night it starts, Friday, October the 30th, I think.
4: Yes.
5: Saturday 31st and then the 1st. And into Monday.
4: Yeah, and then on the Tuesday.
5: Cup day.
4: It's going to be the Beaton's fundraiser fashion parade is back on.
5: No, oh, you're going to be a model, Katrina?
4: No.
5: No? Oh, okay.
4: No, but I will be attending. So you can get a ticket.
5: Yes, go down to Beaton's stores, see Kylie.
4: Yes.
5: Grab a ticket for her fashion parade.
4: And I'm sure we'll hear more about it in the next couple of weeks.
5: Yeah, when she releases all the details.
4: Yes, so. But no, that'll be good. It's always a good day.
5: Yep. That's on Cup Day.
4: Yes, at 1:30 it starts, so that will
5: fantastic.
4: Be good.
5: Fantastic. Very good.
4: All right, well, we might hear another song and we'll get our guest settled in the chair.
5: Very good.
4: And if you've got anything to say, 0488 63186. Here we go with a little quirky song.
5: Oh, a quirky song. Yes. I like this.
4: Yes, here we go. When I find the right button. There we are.

0: There we are. A bit of a quirky song. It's in Malden today because it's Friday. And that song was Mickey Baker as part of Mickey and Sylvia. It's his birthday.
1: Very good. Okay.
0: Unfortunately, he died in 2012, but they're just sorting out the headphones, people. That's what all the carrying on's about.
1: We're just having an issue with the headphones. We've got our guest, John.
0: Yes.
1: And he's got his art hat on, and his art hat and the speakers, the headphones are not cooperating together.
0: Oh, well. Yes. That's all right. We'll get there. Right. We're all good now? Yeah, good.
1: I think so. Yeah. I made the headphones bigger, and now the art hat and the headphones
0: great
1: on. And John, hello, John.
0: Welcome.
2: Hello, Annette. Hello, Kristen.
0: Where do we begin?
1: I don't know, but welcome. And how long have you been in Malden for, John?
2: In the district for 22 years. In Malden for 16 years.
1: Excellent. So if you haven't seen John around, I'm sure you would recognise his art hats.
0: Yes.
1: He wears hats with, I don't know, gum leaves and gum nuts hanging off them at different times.
0: Yes. And when I first moved to Malden, so yes, 20-odd years ago,
1: yes,
0: John was the MC for every event there ever was.
1: That's right. I've been here 20-odd years too. And yes. Well,
0: how did you get into that?
2: I've forgotten the name of the gentleman who was at the time the editor of the Tarrengower Times.
0: Mm.
2: And and at that stage had a chocolate shop in Malden.
0: Mm.
2: And he came in one day and had enjoyed my humour in being behind the counter for a time. And then he said, we're looking for someone to MC the Australia Day ceremony. Mm. And so he asked me to, and I said yes, and then I thought, God, what do I do now? Because it's one of those things of you have to stand up on your own
1: and
2: have things to say and inform and amuse people. So, yeah, that's sort of where it began. And I did that for about 7 years, I think it was.
1: Well done.
2: Yeah. Until I just couldn't think anymore of anything to say.
1: Well, that would not be you, John, I'm sure.
2: No. That's very different. It's different talking to someone as opposed to just talking yourself.
1: Mm. Yes.
0: And talking to a group.
2: Yeah.
1: And that sort of group is all different, so you have to be original every time. But well done.
2: Thank you. Thank you. Yeah, well, it was very popular in the end. We used to get over 300 people to come to that. So it was good fun.
1: Mm. Excellent, good fun. So you're into art.
2: Well, artistic things, yeah.
1: Yes.
2: Art as in I'm not a painter.
1: No.
2: But I've got this thing about creating things.
1: So,
2: and I've got a thing about something Australian. It needs to be very Australian in its form.
1: Excellent. Mm. So that's hence why you have these gum leaf, gum nut hats that you might wear around town.
2: Yeah, well, I only wear one. And
1: I know, you wear one.
2: I do have an extensive selection at home, you know. And I might have them in the upcoming show at the Lot 19 Gallery.
1: Oh, you're having a show.
2: Yeah, I don't know why, but ever since I was a kid, it was that thing of we don't seem to have much of our own culture that's based around us.
0: Mm.
1: Yeah. So what got you into this Australian art type thing? Did you just find gum nuts as a child and make structures from them? Or?
2: No, I started late in life.
1: Okay.
2: I was well into my 30s. I was working as a waiter at a theatre restaurant in Melbourne called Dracula's.
0: Oh, I've been there.
2: And,
0: yes.
2: And the waiters all had to be in the character.
0: Mm.
2: And one of the ways to hide myself was I decorated a hat with stuff.
0: Mm.
2: And then after that, I just got a taste for decorating hats. I don't know.
0: And then it developed.
1: It's an artist thing.
2: Then trying to find something that was Australian, that was made in Australia. Mm. My God, you've got to be joking!
1: Yeah.
2: And so I came up with the idea of Gum Nuts.
1: Excellent.
2: And then it was gum trees have flowers.
1: Mm. They do.
2: So it was decorating gum nuts, rebirthing them by sewing into the base of them something floral. Mm. And it just sort of evolved from there. And then our home when we lived in Mordialloc was a rather boring little 50s place.
1: Yes, okay.
2: So I got some gum nuts and hung them outside to give it some character. Mm.
1: Yeah.
0: And it just went from there.
2: That's where it all started. Oh, ever since I've been a bit of a gum nut.
1: Yeah. Well, floral gum nut or just a plain gum nut?
2: Both.
1: Both. Yeah. Excellent.
2: We've got an extensive selection. We do combinations, solo appearances by different forms of gum nut.
1: Right. So where do you get all your gum nuts or seed pods around? Do you have people collect them or dead trees?
2: Well, I in the early days, my wife and I used to go up and say hello to her mother-in-law up at Caniva,
1: okay,
2: near the South Australian border.
1: Yep.
2: And in order to keep myself amused,
1: yes,
2: and away from it all,
1: yes, it's a good idea.
2: For some reason, I just noted these gum nuts and I thought I want to do something with them.
1: Yep.
2: So. Yep. Over about the next 3 or 4 years, every time I went up, I'd take a, you know those polystyrene boxes?
1: Yes,
2: broccoli in them from fruit shops?
1: Yeah.
2: I gradually filled a few of them up.
1: and you need an extra room to store them.
2: There was the garage at home. And then every year I'd take them home and drill a hole in a gum nut.
1: Yeah, okay.
2: To the tune of thousands of them.
1: Excellent.
2: And then a few years ago, it would be 2 years ago, I realised that if I died tomorrow, when the children had to come and clean up the house, and they'd all be going, does anyone want a box of 10,000 gum nuts? And they've all got one hole drilled in them. And I thought, my guess is they'll probably say no and they'll just chuck it in the skip.
1: And it'll become compost, which...
2: it'll be landfill. Mm.
1: Yeah, but landfill could break down. But so then what did you decide? You decided you better do something with them.
2: So I decided to get on and do something with them. And I made... I can best describe it in shape and form as something like a Gothic candelabra.
1: Mm. Okie dokie.
2: And it hangs from the ceiling.
1: Yeah.
2: And they're 1.5 to 2 metres... in height, length, and there ranges between 1,500 and 2,000 gum nuts in each one.
1: That is amazing. I was going to ask you, because the listeners out there, I have seen one of these candelabra-y things.
2: Yes.
1: And it is amazing, and it has a form and a life of its own. I walked in and there's a few of them hanging, and I went, oh, and you just have to stand there and it just... I don't know.
2: Yeah,
1: it just wraps you up in a whole heap of thoughts. So they are amazing.
2: It's a very peaceful feeling.
1: Yeah.
0: Mm.
2: And because the way I've made them, they can just sit and hang there, or you can touch them and they'll start to turn.
0: Mm.
2: And if you've got 20 or 30 of them in a space, just quietly moving around, it just sort of takes you away.
1: Yeah, they have their own energy.
2: After about 10 minutes, you think they've stopped, but they haven't.
0: Mm.
2: And if you just focus on them...
0: You're hypnotised.
2: Quietly keep... It's very calming. Mm. And I'll be bold here.
1: Yes.
2: And at the upcoming exhibition at Lot 19, I'm going to call them Because Karma Suits You.
0: Karma Suits You.
1: Excellent.
2: Yes, because
1: because
2: it's very calming and gentle on the soul.
1: Right. So yes, and we'll talk about that. But John does have an upcoming exhibition.
0: Oh, really?
1: Of the Seed Pod Splendor.
2: Oh, is that why I bought those?
0: Oh,
2: yes. I wondered why I bought
1: them. So I've got this little postcard of it. Mm. But so you put all these seed pods and that together, and they are amazing. So how do you join boxes and 10,000 seed pods? How do you join them together? Because
2: I thread them. They all have one hole at a particular point in the nut.
1: Yep.
2: Or what is correct, the correct term for a gum nut apparently is a fruit bowl.
0: Oh,
2: that's the horticultural a word for it. Yeah, fruit bowl. And I just thread them together, and there's about 200 in each strand.
1: Goodness me. And do you get tied fingers?
2: No.
1: No?
2: No.
1: Because threading's really hard. So do you use a wire or a string? I don't have to get terribly technical.
2: I use fishing tackle with a 20-kilo breaking frame. So it's got attitude.
1: So you can also go and catch a shark at the same time as you're threading these on.
2: No, not quite. Because it's chockers with the horticultural fruit nuts there.
1: Okay. All right.
2: Fruit nuts.
1: So you joined them all up. Well, so you told me how many per... We'll call them a candelabra, a chandelier?
2: Yeah.
1: Is that what you're going to call them?
2: I'll go candelabra.
1: Candelabra.

0: fallen off the tree in some windstorm.
1: Yeah.
0: And then I get ones that have matured and then I get ones that are old and decrepit. And it's sort of like this journey through the cycle of life.
2: Yes.
1: A whole family of cycle of life.
0: Yes. It's talking about the generation.
1: That's for you, Ricardo. Yeah, so, and it is very calming. I have been peaceful and seen that.
0: I play meditative music while I sit in it.
2: Ah.
1: It's now, I have another question. To make one strand, because they've got about eight strands per candelabra,
0: yeah,
1: is it?
0: Yeah, eight or ten.
1: Yep. How long to make one strand of these gum nuts threaded?
0: Again, it depends on the size of the nut, because it can be, it can be an hour, over an hour for the smallest ones, but it's, it can be about 45 minutes to string them together for the bigger ones.
2: Mm.
0: But wow. I don't know how long it actually...
2: Because you just plod it along and do bits and pieces.
0: No, I listen to Main FM. I listen to 94.9 while I'm sitting down there to take me away from the melancholy burden of sanity.
1: And then you thread the nuts.
0: And it's very calming. It's, it's like... it's like knitting, crochet, any of that. And, yeah, it's just very calming. But I don't know how long it actually takes to make one, because I have to go to certain, a couple of certain places to collect it, which is 100 k's away. You spend a couple of hours there collecting them. Then you bring them home, clean them up, cut them, tuck them, neaten them.
2: Yep.
0: And then... load them in the vise and then drill them. So it's a bit hard to put a how long it takes. It's like saying how long did it take to crochet that rug?
1: Yeah, long times. Yeah,
0: long time.
1: Yeah. So they're dried. Yes. How do you dry them? Do they just naturally just go dry?
0: They do naturally, and just depending on the age of the nut, in summertime I lay them out in the full sun with a cover on the top so they don't get too accelerated with the drying.
1: Yeah.
0: But in wintertime, I have a particular box that I place in front of my wood fire.
2: Ah,
1: and there you go.
0: Oven baked. Freshly oven baked.
1: So are they hard?
0: Oh, yeah.
1: They're very hard. Yeah, I didn't touch them when I went around.
0: It's hard wood. Yep. It's hard wood.
1: Yeah, because it's wood.
2: All right, so if you've got any questions, you can text 0488 63186 if you want to ask John anything, anything at all.
0: If anyone asks if I'm on a medication, the answer is no.
1: He's quite sane.
2: All right, now we're going to hear a song now from another birthday boy. This is from Christa Berg, who was 77 yesterday.
1: Happy birthday, Christa Berg.
2: Happy birthday. Here we go.
3: 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Coming up at the Tap Room Friday, October 16, is Todd Cook and the Rufus Whistlers. Todd's songs float from intricate folk finger-picking styles to driving rhythms that stir the soul. 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

0: There we are. We're on Main FM because it's Friday. It's in Malden today.
1: Excellent. And if you've got anything to talk to us about, remember to text us on 0488 63 186. And we're talking to John Arnold.
0: Yes, and it's Katrina and Annette today. No Steve-O. Steve-O has flown the coop.
1: Yeah. And there's John just... Right.
0: So before we talk about the art again, I've got an interesting question, really. Well, I don't know if it's interesting. So people would have seen you, John, as an extra in some things on the TV and the film.
1: Many shows.
2: If I may be so bold, no, they haven't seen me as an extra.
0: Oh, you've
1: been
0: yourself.
1: A main person.
2: As an actor, as a...
1: Character actor.
2: Well, just an actor in TV shows.
1: Yes.
2: You know, talkies, not extra.
0: No, but no. You've been, what were you, whose father? Jack Irish's father or someone?
2: The short answer to that is yes. I have had bigger roles than that one, though,
0: yes,
2: darling.
0: Yes, yes.
2: It was awful. I auditioned for a particular, that Jack Irish series, there were three old men who used to chat in the pub.
0: Yes.
1: Yes.
2: And I'd auditioned for that.
1: Okay.
2: And my understanding was that the Jack Irish show was going to be a one-off.
0: Mm.
2: And so I didn't get that role, but they offered me the role of Guy Pearce's grandfather.
0: Mm. Right.
2: Well, I mean, I got a bit of a bloody shock with that.
0: Because you weren't that old.
1: About the same age.
0: Okay.
2: But as it turned, and so I accepted the role, and then, of course, the script arrives, and my role as his grandfather was when he was a little boy.
1: Okay, so
2: there was about a 40-year difference.
1: Yep.
2: So I realised I didn't look that old after all.
0: Oh, dear.
2: But, yeah, I did all the Cop Shops and Sullivan's and Bluebird. And
0: how did you get into that?
1: Acting.
2: Oh, I fell into it, actually, one day. I as a kid, I used to do a lot of, for some reason, I used to enjoy listening to accents.
0: Mm.
2: And doing accents on people, just like that, you know. Mm. And I used it to express myself.
0: Mm.
2: And one day, my brother rang up and he were in a play and he said, "You can do North Country." I said, "Yeah, I can do North Country." He said, "You've got a role in this play." And so I did a role in the play.
1: Oh, very
2: good.
1: And
2: I was about 17 at the time. The director of the next show was in the audience. Yeah.
0: he said, "I'll have you.
2: I want you, son. Yeah. I want you." So all of a sudden, and so it began. And I spent a few years in amateur theatre, and people said I was good at it.
0: Mm.
2: And someone I knew had an agent, and he introduced me to the agent, and I got the job.
0: Mm.
1: Fantastic.
2: And one day I was in a play in a festival and I bought some tickets for casting directors at production houses like Crawford's and the ABC.
0: Mm.
2: And the ABC came along, she saw me in the play, and 2 weeks later I got an audition for Bellbird.
0: Mm.
2: And so it all began.
0: Oh,
1: fantastic. Did you enjoy acting, television character acting?
2: Yes and no. It's
0: a lot of sitting around.
2: Ah, that's what I was trying to avoid saying. But yeah, you know, you go there to introduce yourself to someone as a character, and you've got to be there the whole day to go, "Hello, Katrine. Mm. Hello, Annette. My name's John. How are you today?"
0: And then that's it.
2: And then that's it, because they've got to shoot you saying hello, John, and Annette saying hello, and me saying hello to you. And then they did the shot, all of us. And there's a lot of waiting around. You can really go dead in the head.
0: Yeah.
1: Yes, well.
0: Yes.
1: But, yeah, so some people will have seen John on these shows. And maybe
2: Oh, every now and then someone goes,
0: "I saw you.
1: I saw you. You were in Bellbird, weren't you? You were in,
2: Yes.
1: And so, you put on the accent and go,
0: the most recent one, the one with the shooting in the church. What was that one?
2: The one with the shooting in the church?
1: Oh, I don't know. Oh, the the recent one in Malden.
0: The one they filmed in Malden. I can't even remember what it was called, with Eric Banner.
1: Scrubland.
0: Yes, Scrubland.
2: Oh, Scrubland. Was that, is he in Scrubland, is he?
0: Yes, I think so.
2: Well, there you go. I had no idea.
0: I don't know. Oh, he was meant to be. Yes. But
2: get
0: anyway.
2: My love, won't you?
0: Yes. No, that was, yeah.
1: I know, but which one did you find interesting, even if it wasn't your most favourite role?
2: I did an episode of The Games with John Clarke.
0: Mm.
1: Oh, yes.
2: That was just a wonderful thing to do because he was just a fantastic writer and creator of character.
0: Mm.
2: And that was just a joy to do.
1: Excellent.
2: I had a wonderful role with the ABC on a show called GP, which was all about the lives of a general practice and about four doctors in there.
0: Mm.
2: And I had the role of coming in as a father of three children, saying to the doctor, I'm a woman in a man's body
0: and I
2: want to make the change.
0: And so that would have been like in the 1980s.
2: 89.
0: Yeah.
1: Wow, that was a bit controversial or
2: and
1: topical.
2: It was a doozy of a role because one day I go in and say, hi, I'm John and I'm a woman in a man's body.
0: Yeah.
2: And then next time I go and see the doctor, there I am with my wig on.
0: Yeah. As a woman.
2: My dress, my bra, the whole thing, lippy.
0: Fabulous.
1: Did you have a different voice? Did you have to change your voice or was that not?
2: Yeah, well, you just sort of lighten it.
1: Mm. Yeah.
2: You take that, heaving mass of male testosterone out.
0: Yeah.
2: And just be a nicer, gentler person.
0: Well, there you go. Yeah.
1: There you go. That's
0: now, we've had a text message. I have to interrupt. We need to give a birthday shout out to Mitchell Horwood. Happy birthday, Mitchell.
1: Happy birthday, Mitchell. Happy birthday. Happy birthday.
0: Yeah, right. Anyway, there we are.
1: There
0: we
1: go.
2: Right.
1: Now, back to your art.
0: Yes.
1: So you've got an upcoming show. But I just want to ask before we get into what the show is about and everything, why make these seed sculpture things as candelabras? What made you think of them as a candelabra?
2: That's sort of natural evolution. If you put them on fishing line, they tend to just hang down in a straight line.
1: Yep.
2: Yep. But if you do several of them, like 8 or 10, you can give it shape and form. And what I do is I'll get an old paint tin rim that used to be made out of metal, cover it in kofa, and slip it into the centre of the 8 or 10 columns, and it just changes the shape of it.
0: Mm.
2: And that's one of the things I like about what I'm doing is it's not like a set piece.
0: Mm.
2: You can change its shape.
0: And it just evolves.
2: Yeah, it evolves, yeah.
0: Mm.
2: Yeah.
1: Fantastic.
2: So that's how the shape arrived.
0: Mm.
1: Very good. Anyway, so we'll talk about this upcoming exhibition. Hence
0: really?
1: Yes.
0: Yes.
1: So,
2: if you must.
1: If you must. It's all about, well, it's about two of you, so the seed Pod Splendor. When does it open, Don?
2: It opens on the 5th of November.
1: Yes. Yep.
2: The opening event is on Friday the 6th of November, and it runs from Thursday to Sunday until the 15th of November. So it's 2 weekends, effectively.
1: That's really good.
2: Yep.
1: Yeah. So after the cup weekend and all that silliness,
2: I'll be slaving me guts out, darling, trying to get this jolly,
1: jolly
2: exhibition
1: up and.
0: So, how did it come about having an exhibition?
1: Yeah,
2: I went down to the Newstead Arts Hub last year, and met up with a lady called Jodie Galvin, and she is experienced in the field of it all.
0: Mm.
2: She took a shine to what I did and encouraged me, et cetera, et cetera, and then suggested that I go in the sculpture exhibition at Lot 19, which is an annual event.
0: Mm.
2: The last one was actually just last weekend.
0: Mm.
1: Yeah.
2: And I put a piece in that and I got, what was I awarded? It was best piece by an emerging artist.
0: Oh, you're
1: emerging.
2: And I tell you what, 72 and emerging.
0: Yeah.
2: You know, I came out late, so to speak, but that was a good feeling.
1: Very good.
2: It gave me a little bit of confidence in that people might like it.
0: Mm.
2: And so that's how it got started. And then Jody's encouraged, pushed me to do a collaborative exhibition with her of her interpretations with wire. She crochets wire. That's what I call it.
0: Yeah.
2: Of all different colours.
1: And in what sort of shape does she crochet this wire? Is it
2: It can be
1: similar?
2: Basket form. It can be floral. She's got an amazing one of... she's got one of flowers in a single bed, and she calls it the garden bed.
1: Mm. Okay.
2: It's cute.
1: Yeah.
2: So she does flowers, cup shapes and forms. Mm. Some of them look almost sea urchinous.
0: Just some with of them are, crocheted wire.
2: Okay. Yeah, and it's and when the light hits it, it just sparkles. It's beautiful. It's most dynamic, vibrant colours. So it's good, wonderful stuff.
1: So you're presenting yours hanging from the ceiling, I assume.
2: It won't be from the ceiling because the ceiling is probably 25 feet in the air.
1: From wires or something.
2: Yeah.
1: How does Jody present her floral crochets?
2: Well, I've forgotten what you call the little stands that you have in galleries that individual peaches sit on.
1: Yeah.
2: But it's like a rectangular box or box at varying heights.
1: Okay.
0: Yes.
1: That would be
2: amazing. Some of hers will hang too.
0: Mm.
2: Yes.
1: Well, that sounds really good. So on the opening night, Friday the 6th of November at 5 p.m, will you be there talking to people and explaining what it's about? Because it's an opening.
2: Yeah? Yes.
0: What are you going to wear?
2: No idea.
1: Gumnut hat.
2: No idea.
1: Gumnut hat.
2: Me. I'm trying to get it all together, darling. That's last minute. I'll throw on a frock and a lippy later. All that stuff.
1: One of your gumnut hats because... Yeah.
2: Oh, well, I'm never without a hat.
1: That's it.
2: It's that thing of wintertime, it's cold, and summertime with my flesh-coloured hair.
1: You don't want to get sunburned.
2: I don't want to get sunburned.
1: Excellent. So you and Jody will be there on the opening night talking about all the art.
2: If anyone has any questions, it's that thing of do we talk about our stuff
1: or do
2: at
1: we
2: the
1: just,
2: opening
0: yeah.
2: or do we just let it be and see if anyone comes along and asks
1: I think just
2: questions.
1: Let it be because... Like I have seen yours, John, and just walking into it and standing in amongst them was incredible. Yeah.
2: Thank you. Yeah. It's an odd thing. It's not so much that I made it, but I still just love it.
1: Mm. Yeah.
2: I love the feel and the look of it. It's natural.
1: It is, and it is very calming. And when I went the other day to see them all by myself without John. Was out doing something. The breeze was just blowing through this space where he's got him out. Yeah, anyway. And they were just moving slightly and I just stood there going, this is very, very nice.
2: I've found when people come around, sometimes just to see them, I'll say, you just stand, be there with it, and I'll go inside and make a cup of coffee so you can get a sense of being with it. Rather than talking to someone about it.
1: Yeah, you don't want to interrupt.
2: It takes away the sense of being with it.
1: Very good. I have another question. So what after the exhibition, after you pack them up, what are you going to do with these lovely candelabras?
2: Well, hopefully I won't bring them all home.
1: Yeah, because they'll be sold or moved on. That
2: is the intent. But
1: that's good.
2: As much as anything... I wanted to do it because to be able to present them en masse, and I see it more as an installation rather than a series of individual pieces. Mm. So it's and to have something like Lot 19 to be able to present them at, I can do that and that people will see them rather than just one hanging in the corner.
0: Yeah, which means nothing. Yeah.
1: I can sort of see it hanging... Yeah, just a picture in my mind of a big foyer in one of those big buildings in Melbourne.
2: Not for the voyeurs, thank you.
1: Foyer.
0: Oh, anyway, come on now.
1: Where they're all hanging up sort of semi-high so you can't touch them, but they're all hanging in an installation somewhere. Beautiful.
2: It would be more for something like an event that's happening.
1: Yeah.
2: And do this little in-out installation of it. Mm-hmm. And you can touch them in the gallery, especially on opening night. The opening nights there are rather busy.
1: Mm. Yeah.
2: And so people will be wandering around and they can brush up against them and it just keeps them moving.
0: Mm.
2: So and if people want to grab them, they can. They are tactile.
1: And touch it.
0: Mm. All right, we might hear another word from our sponsors and a tune from another birthday person. This one is from Gary Kemp, who was 67 today. So there we go.
1: I don't know the song.
0: Oh, you will.
1: I'm intrigued.
0: You will.
2: 67, a lucky bugger.
0: Yes. Here we go. Hang on. There we are.

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4: There we are. We're back on Main FM. It's Friday. It's in Maldon today. Katrine, Annette and John Arnold are here.
5: Excellent. And if you've got a question...
4: Chewing the fat.
5: If you've got a question for us or for John, remember to text on 0488 63186.
6: That number again.
5: 0488 63186. You just put me on my toes. Just put me on my toes. So hopefully you got that. All right, so we're talking with John about his lovely artwork and the exhibition coming up on the 5th of November.
4: Which isn't far away, and we were just trying to work out how many weeks away it was.
7: Three weeks.
4: And I want to know, John, are you an organised person that likes to get things done ahead of time, or do you panic at the end? Do you wait till there's a deadline?
7: Definitely. Now, I'm not sure which one of those, but definitely one of those.
5: Yeah, excellent. Great.
7: I'm not that organised. I'm one of those people who can go to pick up the paper and then I see that pen next to it and I go, well, that's the one that's no good. And I go to throw that in the bin and I go, now, what was I doing before I got here?
4: So deadlines work for you.
7: They're an absolute necessity, darling, because, come on, John, I don't care, get it into gear.
4: Yeah, come on, you've got 3 weeks to go.
7: Forget the pen, just get on with the term and go on time.
5: Okay. All right. Well, and is Jodie got all her exhibition coming along well? Have you heard from her?
7: It will be. Jodie went away for a few months up north into Queensland for a while and did a lot of work on her stuff up there. No, I'll rephrase that, on her work up there.
5: Yep.
7: And, she's come back with a lot of stuff and it'll
5: come together.
7: Yeah, it's one of those things, doing an exhibition. I've never done one before and it's that thing of you get everything organised in your head and then go into a totally different space and now create something.
4: Mm.
7: So you find out on the day how to do it.
4: Yeah.
5: Fantastic. Mm. Well, I'm sure this exhibition, it'll be really well worth going
4: to. Well, that's what they say, though. Every day is a school day, so you learn something every day.
7: And it is true.
5: It is.
7: It's actually been very good. I see myself as, in many ways, mechanically quite inept.
4: Mm.
7: But if I'm working on something, I've got to find a way to do it.
4: Mm.
7: And it's a bit like that expression, the bush mechanic.
4: Mm.
7: And you find a way to do it.
4: Yeah.
7: And so I always feel better for that.
4: Mm.
7: I did work it out. I didn't just go,
4: oh, it's too hard. Yeah.
7: Yeah. Or, you know, Ricardo, you know how to do this.
4: Yes.
7: Can you do this for me,
4: yes,
7: please?
4: Can you fix this for me?
5: Really good. So the exhibition, can you tell us again where your artwork is going to be displayed?
7: It's at Lot 19. And if anyone's interested, curious, if all you have to do is look up on your phone Lot 19, It tells you where it is. It tells you, it does a little description, one of those artistic descriptions of the fabulousness of the upcoming exhibition, darling.
4: Excellent.
7: And, Lot 19, which is at 19
4: McShenig Road.
7: Sounds like a New Zealand word, McShenig.
4: Yeah, maybe.
7: Yeah.
5: I think they were...
7: In Castlemaine. From the 5th to the 15th of November, Thursdays through Sundays for 2 weeks.
4: Excellent.
5: Featuring the artist art of John Arnold and Jody Galvin. So. Mm.
7: Because they got their arts into gear.
4: That's
7: and got
4: that,
7: in
5: there you go.
4: Excellent.
5: Another.
4: And then do you think it's inspired you to do more exhibitions? Or are you just going to go, that's enough?
7: I think it's gone probably more in the other direction, darling.
4: I've been there and done that now.
7: Because it's that thing of any event that you go to, you have no idea what's gone on in the background.
5: Mm. You know, right.
7: It's, the preparation that's required is not part of my natural calling.
4: but you've learnt a new skill.
7: Yes, and I'll be glad I've done it. I've got it out of the way and I got a little braver than I've been
4: good
7: in trying to do it. So it's a good thing.
4: And then you can move on to something else.
7: Hallelujah.
5: But you've put to good use all these years and years of collecting seed pods.
7: Yes.
5: Or gum nuts or... I don't know. What do we call it? What was it? Fruit bowls.
7: Fruit bowls.
5: Off
7: fruit
5: old bowls. Gum trees.
7: Yes. So,
5: fantastic. Mm. So if you see John around town in Malden, maybe have a little chat and ask him about his fruit bowls. Oh, his seed. Well,
7: I actually join in town because people go, hi, John. And I'll turn around and they'll go, I didn't know it was you. I knew the hat.
5: Oh, there you go. Maybe you can make hats for lots of people.
7: No.
5: Okay.
7: What the time it takes and what people are prepared to pay for it are worlds apart.
5: Absolutely. Like all art, it takes a lot of time. You never get paid for your time, but yeah. Well, this exhibition looks amazing, so please go along. It's incredible.
4: Mm.
5: I've seen it before. It's hung in the gallery, but it's...
4: Yes, I know.
5: It's fantastic.
4: Sounds fascinating. Mm.
7: It is different. It is different. And
4: it's different, unusual.
7: Australian. Mm.
4: Mm-hmm.
5: That's good.
4: That's
5: made
4: good.
5: In Australia by an Australian. Yes. Mm. Even though his accent...
7: Little gum nuts made into ashtrays or, attached to a bottle opener.
4: Yeah
5: no.
7: It's not snuggle pot and cuddle pie.
4: It's real.
7: Yeah, it's real.
5: It's real.
7: And it's big, it's bold, it's beautiful.
5: Yep.
7: And it's showing in just 3 weeks.
4: Yes.
7: John, shut up, please.
5: Yep, it's okay.
4: That's all right. That's all right. Well, thank you, John. Unless you got anything else you want to plug?
7: No, I'll plug my mouth and go. But I do thank you for having me. I appreciate the offer and the thought.
4: No, and it sounds exciting.
5: Yep.
4: And then the next time you're doing something interesting, you can come back on and tell us what that is.
7: Gee, thanks, Katrina.
4: After you've had a big nap from this, yeah.
7: Yes, a chill out.
4: Yes.
7: A chill out.
4: Mm.
7: Yes.
5: All right, well, thank you, John. And,
4: yes.
5: We'll see you at the exhibition.
4: And we'll see you at the Bowls Club tonight.
7: The Bowls Club tonight with some promotional literature. Don't forget, folks.
5: We will put that up. Yes. Don't you worry about that. All right, thank you, John.
4: Thank you, John.
7: Be safe
5: and get those fingers into gear for the rest of the threading today.
4: Yes.
5: Thank you.
4: All right, here we go.

0: Coming up at the Bridge Hotel Friday, October 16, is Rowena Wise with her full band to support her sophomore album, Bad Things Feel Good. 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
1: 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The music is eclectic, the vibe is electric, featuring Central Victoria's most comprehensive weather report and a weekly movie review from our Nan Ned. The Window and crew will get your toes tapping as we discuss a broad range of topics. 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
3: Ah, we're back on Main FM on Friday in Malden today. Katrine and Annette are here.
4: Yes, we wave goodbye to John as he goes off to make some more of his art.
3: Yes, to finish off his exhibition. Yes. No Steve-O today, folks. Sorry about that. I'm sure, you know, people are devastated.
4: They are. They haven't texted in to tell us, but
3: yeah.
4: But no, if you – and remember – John's exhibition is going to be on the 5th of November.
3: Yes.
4: So check it out.
3: No, it sounds fascinating. It's very, I don't know if unique is the right word, but it's different to things that you would have seen.
4: Yeah. Fantastic. Mm. All right. So this weekend in Malden is very busy.
3: Yes.
4: We start off tomorrow with the Mount Tarrengower Historic Hill Climb.
3: Mm.
4: So practice day tomorrow, Saturday, October 17, at the Mount Tarrengower. Mount Tarrengower starts at the Butts Reserve there, and they race up the mountain up to the lookout. And then on Sunday, October 18, is the big race day where they do the official times. But it's really good to walk around Butts Reserve to check out all the really old historic cars.
3: Yeah, no, it's
4: and
3: it's
4: motorbikes.
3: A big event.
4: A big event, and there are tickets for the day. So tickets on Saturday are $10 for adults, children are $5. And on Sunday, adults are $25 and children are $10. So 11 till 5 on Saturday and 9 till 4:30 on Sunday. So check it out. Go up and have a look. And
3: the weather's good, so
4: and
3: excellent.
4: It's their 98th anniversary, so 98 years of running cars up the mount.
3: Yes.
4: It's now all historic cars of different classes, but, yeah, so
3: there
4: great, great day out if you're into cars and checking out all the old cars. And other things happening this weekend, Katrine?
3: Oh, well, it's the Malden and Barringup Agricultural Show.
4: That's right. And they've all the entries were due, well, the entry forms were due Wednesday, I think. The secretaries and all the other volunteers were organising all the entry forms.
3: Yes. So it's on this Sunday, 9 till 4. And it's at the, funny enough, The showgrounds.
4: And people might know it as the pony club.
3: Yeah,
4: area.
3: Where they have the camp draft.
4: Yeah. The old race course. It was actually a race course years ago. But, yeah, at the showgrounds, which is just going out of.
3: So just past Porcupine Village on the way to Bendigo.
4: Yeah, on the Bendigo Road there.
3: Yeah.
4: So, and it's the 162nd annual show.
3: And they've told me it's a fabulous community-run event, which is focused on an affordable and fun day for everyone.
4: So how much is it to get in?
3: I'll tell you. Because it's celebrating life in the country and all our local skills, both in agriculture and in the home. So entry fees. Adults, $15. A family is $35, which is two adults and two kids under 14. $10 for a pensioner or a student. And if you're a child under 14, $5. There is free and unlimited kids' rides from 10 till 3. Wow, that's good. And the entertainment for kids includes jumping castles, laser tag, colouring competition, physics, whatever
4: that's,
3: that is.
4: That's little athletics sort of things where you get physical and jump over little hurdles and go under hurdles and stuff.
3: There's some face painting and more.
4: Yep.
3: Show bags and other show attractions priced accordingly. The brass band is going to be playing in the morning and Glass Wings in the afternoon. I don't know who Glass Wings are.
4: No, but it must be a musical talent from around our area.
3: Yeah. So there's a dog show with various classes and events, sheep section, wool section with local entries and many varieties of wool, horse events, pavilion section showing off all our local skills in craft, art, cookery and horticulture. Many trade stalls and community organisation displays, vintage machinery display, plenty of food and coffee, a sheaf, toss and gumboot throwing competition, and my favourite thing, a raffle.
4: Oh, raffles are always good.
3: Oh, so it's a busy day.
4: And I've got the little booklet that they sent along, which tells you all the different sections that you could have entered. Now, there's the dog section, because everyone loves a good dog part of the show. So there is 7 different events that you could have entered or could enter on the day. So there's the dog with the waggiest tail. Well, hopefully it's got a tail.
3: Yes.
4: Or might have one of those little stubby ones or a broken one.
3: Maybe.
4: Yeah. Mm. The cutest puppy under 12 months old.
3: Oh, yes.
4: The best dressed dog.
3: Oh.
4: Okay. The oldest dog.
3: Mm.
4: There's a few old dogs around
3: town. Yeah, well, you could take yours.
4: I could take ours. Our little dog turns 16 next week. Happy birthday, Florence. Oh. The most obedient dog to sit and stay on a loose lead.
3: Oh.
4: The best coat, so the best, I suppose, brushed and washed and cleaned. Mm-hmm. And the dog high jump.
3: Oh.
4: Now, to do a high jump, the small dogs have, there's a small dog event, so dogs under 50 centimetres. Then there's the medium dogs that are 50 centimetres. And then a large dog over 60 centimetres. And they're VAS regulations because VAS is the Victorian Agricultural Show thing, and they may win and they may end up going on to the Melbourne show.
3: Oh.
4: So there you go.
3: Interesting. And so, I think in years gone by, they've had, which they don't seem to have this time, the person that looks most like their dog.
4: Yeah, I think maybe that... I know, we could have a whole heap of really bad or really good things with that. Yeah. So, no, they don't have that anymore.
3: Yes.
4: But you did get win a ribbon, first, second or third for each class. So, yeah. And the judge is to be confirmed.
3: Oh.
4: So maybe...
3: So you can't bribe anyone.
4: No, you don't know who to get for the judge. So, but, yeah. So well done to all the volunteers. There's a power of people on this... in the book here of all the stewards and the office bearers and that. And without our volunteers doing it, it wouldn't go ahead.
3: No, so no, well done to everyone.
4: Yeah.
3: And the weather's going to be good, so get down there.
4: And even if it's not good or too hot or too drizzly, but it won't be this weekend, all those craft things are in the pavilion. Mm. It's a beautiful building now, so it's undercover, so it's all protected and everything. I know some people have been out, been very busy making their scones and their lemon slice and everything. And if you're really fancy, you can follow the set VAS recipe for your special fruit cake and carrot cake and jams and muffins. So some of them have a special recipe because everyone has to follow exactly the same. But there are amateur cook entries for chocolate cake. That sounds good. Mm-mm. Or red velvet cake. I can't do that. No idea. It never works.
3: Oh. So. No, it's not that hard.
4: Not that hard?
3: Anyway.
4: Anyway, so that's the show. It's coming up. Now, it says, and here's a little bit of history information, it says it's the 162nd annual spring show. Now, which if you've take away the years, it says 1864. However, it started earlier than that because I believe it probably had years off during the war and COVID, of course.
3: Yes. You know,
4: that's that time in our history. But the first show was actually, I've got my little book here. I'll read it.
3: Okay.
4: Okay, here we go. We've got enough time.
3: We've got plenty of time.
4: Yeah, plenty of time. So this is in our little Blast from the Past book. The first show on April 13th, 1857, 10 gentlemen, because the men ran all the met at Loddon Hotel, which is the Barring Up store, to form the Barring Up Agricultural Society. Because it's called the Malden Barring Up Agricultural Society show. So 1857, 10 of the farmers out there met. The society's first event was a ploughing competition.
3: Mm.
4: It took place in July 1857. There were 7 horses and 3 bullock teams competing. And the society's president, David Marshall, took one of the horse team events driving his own team, while Richard Blackwall won the bullock event. Okay. Then on April the 21st, 1858, the society held its first show, so of all livestock, implements, seed and dairy produce, in the paddock opposite the Barring Up store there. The weather was fine and the show attracted a large crowd, including ladies. Okay.
3: Fancy that.
4: I know. Now, perhaps the most successful exhibitor was Robert Lawrence, who took prizes. And here's what he won first. The best boar, the best cock and pair of hens, the best turkey cock, and the best drake and pair of ducks. Mm. So lots of bird things.
3: He was one of the founding organisers that also won a lot of prizes.
4: Yes. He also won first for eggs, Indian corn, melon, and he was highly commended for his guinea fowl. But this year there are no chooks or birds at the show.
3: No, because of the bird flu.
4: Anyway, now the most outstanding horse exhibitor was Mr. Cambridge's draft horse, Royal Charlie. And Mr. Broadfoot exhibited his best bull. So it was very agricultural back then. And in the evening of that day, 50 gentlemen sat down at the hotel.
3: Oh, of course they did.
4: Yep. Mm. And a toast was proposed and they all said, let's keep on going. And they did get very drunk, it says in here.
3: Of course.
4: So it was the start of the Malden Barring Up show. Mm. So that was back in 1858.
3: Mm.
4: Yeah, but... I suppose with all the exhibits and that, it started properly in 1864 and we're up to 162,
3: and
4: maybe some years off.
3: Someone
4: the
3: else
4: war.
3: Got to win a prize, maybe.
4: Yeah, besides the gentleman who started it.
3: Yeah.
4: But, yeah, so we have lots of things now. So we have all to do with agriculture, of course, with sheep and wool and cows and everything, but lots and lots of homecraft things with sewing and jams and preserves. There is a section for children at the show. It's all about making the best Lego structure. So that's pretty cool.
3: Yeah. Very interesting.
4: So open craft. So, and I reckon there'll be lots of kids entering that and some painting and drawing. So I reckon it's for a little country show.
3: No, it's pretty good.
4: It's going to have lots of things. So lots of things for people to go and look at as well.
3: So that's on this Sunday. So come on down.
4: This Sunday. Mm. And sponsored by lots and lots of our lovely businesses in town and district.
3: That's good.
4: So, yeah. Mm. So,
3: all right. Well, we might hear another birthday tune and another word from our sponsors.
4: Excellent. Another birthday person.
3: Yes. And this is why this song's a bit wacky as well. But here we go.
4: Another wacky one.
3: Yeah, here we go.

0: Council is proud to back Christmas celebrations across the Shire with the annual Community Christmas Celebration Grants. 16 local groups have received funding to celebrate the festive season with outdoor decorations, community events, Santa visits, barbecues, music and more. 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
2: Yes, it is Main FM. It's Friday. It's in Maldon today. Katrine, Annette are here. Sadly, no Steve-O. No. But he'll be back next week.
3: That's right. So if you'd like to SMS us, please do on 0488 63186. Maybe you've got something that we've forgotten to remind people of in our wonderful town of Maldon.
2: Yes. And I see in the paper it's the Mango Primary School fundraiser again. That comes around quickly.
3: Yeah, I know. Mango's time. So if you would like to get a nice box of mangoes, very nice. A tray of mangoes is only $30, but you need to place your order by Friday the 23rd of October. So it supports the school, whether it be the Maldon Primary School or the Newstead Primary School. So to support the Maldon Primary School, you can contact them on their phone number, 5475 1484, or email the school on maldon.ps@education.vic.gov.au and order a tray of mangoes or two.
2: Yes.
3: Maybe you can make mango chutney or something. Or
2: just eat a mango.
3: I know. Yeah. They are beautiful. And they will come sometime in November up to early December when the mangoes are ready.
2: Yes.
3: So, yeah, so please get on to that fundraiser. So always good to support the schools in our area, which are terrific.
2: Yes. What else is in the paper?
3: So in the paper I see Toby, the mayor.
2: Yes, who has the breakfast show before us. Yep, yes.
3: Has written a report about how

0: I was talking to some stallholders and they said that generally the October one is always quiet. Mm. And people are getting ready for the Melbourne Cup sort of time and the end of school times. But, yeah, but maybe we could all get there next time, which will be second Sunday of November.
1: Yes.
0: Which will be excellent.
1: No, so that would be good. Yes.
0: I can't see. Oh, in the paper I see it's all about our gardens at the moment.
1: Yes.
0: So we've got some opening gardens at different times, the spring open days at our community gardens. So the Newstead Community Garden is having an open day.
1: Mm.
0: Get along to that on Sunday the 25th of October between 11 and 2. I'm going to check that out. And the – I always get this wrong. I have to read it.
1: Mm.
0: The people at Shades of Grey are having an exhibition.
1: Oh, yes.
0: And they're always good. And that's on Saturday the 31st of October.
1: Mm.
0: So watch out for the pumpkins.
1: Yeah, nice.
0: So, yeah, so you can check that out. It's in the paper when that's happening, which will be really good to go along and see. So we've got some music events around town.
1: Yes.
0: So we've got on Sunday, October the 18th, that's this Sunday.
1: Yes.
0: You can go out to the Golden Nugget out at Porcupine.
1: Yes.
0: And see Carlo acoustic folk musician.
1: Mm.
0: I can't say his last name. Sorry, Carlo. Yep, so that's from 12 till 3 out at the Golden Nugget.
1: Yes, and 48 Main, they're having music on Saturday night, some blues music, and then Sunday afternoon, I think it's another form of blues music. So
0: yeah, from 4 p.m.
1: Bluesy weekend.
0: So you can go up to the hill climb, watch the cars, go out to the show on Sunday and come back and listen to some music at 48 Main.
1: Yes.
0: And Saturday evening, go to a blues evening at 48 Main from 6 till 9.
1: Yes, I know that would be good.
0: After you've been out to the hill climb.
1: Yeah, sadly I'll be at work.
0: Oh, Katrina.
1: As is always the case.
0: You can turn on some music or maybe get some, you know, look it up and everything. But, yeah, so we've got music around town, so please come along and support
1: our
0: music people.
1: It's going to be heaving this weekend.
0: No, I saw cars coming in this morning with their camp gear going up to the hill climb Butts Reserve because they'll all be camping, getting their cars all tuned up, ready to go.
1: Yes, I know, it'll be good.
0: All the volunteers out there who will be cooking for them. I think the fire brigade are cooking a barbecue.
1: Oh, yes. That'll be good.
0: Sometime. And then we've got other volunteers up there, of course, just doing all the rubbish run and, you know, marshalling.
1: Yes,
0: and
1: all of that.
0: So
1: no, that's
0: fantastic.
1: Good.
0: Fantastic. So if you've got nothing to do, all you people out there in Radio Land, come to Maldon. We've got lots of things on, lots of things for music people, car lovers, sheep lovers with the show on Sunday.
1: Dog lovers.
0: And Kranskis tonight at the Bowls Club.
1: And Bowls. So Kranskis and Bowls. What a good combination.
0: Barefoot Bowls and Kranskis.
1: Yeah.
0: It's very good. So have you got another birthday person with music for us, Katrine? Excellent.
1: Have. This one is really way out there.
0: Oh, no. Here we go.
1: I don't think I've heard this song for quite a while. And it's tomorrow's the birthday of Renee Diff, who I think
0: she doesn't do cars like a differential.
1: Man.
0: Okay.
1: That's a man.
0: Okay.
1: And this band, Aqua.
0: Oh, yes. Aqua.
1: I think they only had the one song.
0: I know.
1: But we'll listen to that.
0: I know which the song might be because they only had one.
1: Stuck in everyone's head.
0: Yes, they'll go into the weekend. They'll be coming down to the Bowls Club and asking our music Johnny to play this song.
1: No,
0: and he might go, no.
1: No, he won't be playing this song, but I'm just going to get it stuck in everyone's head.
0: Fantastic. All
1: and
0: right.
1: And then we'll be back to wrap it up.
0: Okay, excellent.
1: Here we go.

0: just getting started.
1: Oh, I love you, Ken.
2: There we are. Get that stuck in everyone's head
3: it
2: now.
3: It will be.
2: That was from a long time ago.
3: It was, but now it's in everyone's head. So
2: yes.
3: All about Barbie and Ken.
2: You're welcome,
3: Plastic
2: everyone.
3: World. So thank you.
2: Yes.
3: If you'd like to request that never to be played again on our show, please text us in. but thank you, Katrine. Now it's stuck in my head.
2: Yeah.
3: All day I'll be trying to get rid of that.
2: Yes. Right.
3: So before we wrap up the show, I've got a big shout out. Hopefully my friend Ronnie, who bowls, is a bowler from Harcourt. So good morning, Ronnie. I hope you're listening and I hope the show is all right. And,
2: hi, Ronnie.
3: And we will see you out on the bowling green sometime, maybe in a month on a Wednesday.
2: So. Maybe.
3: So happy Friday, Ron, and good bowling tomorrow.
2: Yes, good. So I went last Sunday, just to talk about myself for a minute.
3: You can.
2: I went to a reunion of people that I worked with like 25 years ago.
3: Right.
2: And I haven't seen them all.
3: For that 25 years.
2: For 25 years. But I worked with them for, 8 to 10 years. So we were a very, close group of people and we're still.
3: Yeah.
2: Talk online and do all of that. But it was amazing to see people after all that time.
3: Yeah, because 15 years is a long time.
2: And they were still the same but different.
3: Okay, were they still working?
2: One of them's retired, but everyone else is still working.
3: Right.
2: And it was interesting. So it was when we worked in disability together.
3: Yeah.
2: So some of them have stayed in disability.
3: Yeah.
2: And other people have gone on to totally different weird pathways
3: just different to what they were doing in
2: so
3: the past.
2: it was freaky, really.
3: Reunions are very good. I went to a high school reunion, so I'm showing my age, so back in the late 1980s when I was at high school. I went to a school reunion a few years ago. And it was, I don't know, the 40th or something like that, 30th, I don't know, something. And so I was one of those people who was very studious, and along with my group of friends, we just studied and worked and studied and worked, and we all went on to uni and did amazing things. And then there was all these Barbie girls, right, the Barbie girls and the Ken doll boys, and they all just did that and played sport and did the Barbie thing. And it was amazing to see that the Barbie girls did look really old and did look their age and didn't ever do anything exciting at all, like probably ended up working at Kmart. And all of us who are very
2: studious
3: and bookworms, we all looked pretty good for our age.
2: Yeah, well,
3: just
2: that's
3: saying.
2: Good.
3: So, yeah.
2: Yes.
3: But it is very interesting how people take a different path. And and there was some of my friend, or sort of a friend at high school, and I thought, she's just going to go maybe on to teaching or nursing, which we all sort of did. And she went on to become a head CSIRO scientist in health and nutrition and something. So she worked up in the big CSIROs.
2: Very interesting.
3: So that was amazing. You sort of see these people. And nearly all the boys I went, guys now, so many of them got sick and, did crazy things. So anyway.
2: Yes, I know. I was going to go to my school's 30th reunion.
3: Yeah.
2: But then COVID happened.
3: Oh, yeah.
2: And so, no. So I don't know what any of the school people are doing.
3: I know someone at the bowls club, our bowls club, went last week to a school reunion and a 30th school reunion. That must be the time to do it. We must all be in that time where people are going, oh, gosh, we better do it because
2: we haven't done it before.
3: And we haven't got long to go.
2: Yes.
3: I sort of think, oh, no. My husband is a teacher too, and he's got a teacher's college reunion coming up in January, and I think it's like the 50th. And I think they're doing, because I think there's about seven left, which is not very good, but anyway, I know. So, anyway.
2: All right. On that positive note, we should wrap up the show.
3: Yep. So remember to come out to Malden.
2: Yes, busy weekend, lots of things on, something for everyone.
3: Yep, starting tonight, the family-friendly community barbecue and barefoot bowls at the Malden Bowls Club.
2: Yes, and the hill climb and the show.
3: Yep.
2: Oh, so many things.
3: So many things, and music every evening, Saturday and Sunday at different places.
2: So that'll be good.
3: So please come along to Malden.
2: Yes, and enjoy yourselves. And next week's show... it's Loz back on the console and Pam Lyons is coming in to talk about the Malden Folk Festival.
3: Yes, because that's over the Melbourne Cup weekend. So
2: it's busy, busy, busy.
3: I know. Malden, we're very good at doing things, so we're just all getting very tired.
2: Yes.
3: So by the time middle of December comes, we're just all tired. But no, then we get ready for Christmas.
2: That's it.
3: All right, well, we'll see you around Malden over the weekend.
2: Come on down, everyone. And Femme Fortissima is next with Bridget, so keep listening. And we'll see you all around town.
3: Yep, have a good weekend, everyone.
2: All right, here we go.

0: impressive. And aren't you thankful for what you've given? But
1: this is Benny.
2: Fan Fortissima.
3: Songs from the Sisterhood, amplifying the voices of women.
2: News, interviews, and the latest insider gossip.
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